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first match of the whole tournament is Thursday. Team USA plays their first match of group play on Friday out in LA. We get to host seven matches here starting this coming up Sunday. Oh, it's going to be so exciting. 94.5 The Buzz, Pierce the Veil. 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
26: This is Jana Kramer from Wind Down with Jana Kramer. 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

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Haven't heard that one in a minute. I love that song. All right, Sublime's got a new album coming out on Friday. Their first album of new material in 30 years. I got something off of it. Coming up for you in just a few on 94.5 The Buzz.

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Well, the Astros couldn't complete the sweep, but they did take 2 out of 3 from the A's over the weekend to wrap up that homestand. So they're on the road tonight, taking on the Angels. That one doesn't get started till 8:35 out on the West Coast. 94.5 The Buzz.

Well, the Texans wrapped up their OTAs last week, and they go right into mandatory minicamp starting tomorrow. And then they'll be off until their actual training camp starts next month. 94.5 The Buzz, it's SCP.

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1: 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We got six-time Hall of Famer, one-time world champion, Adam the Cop, back in the game after 30 days. He's going for win number two. Why don't you take him on?
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going to be at House of Blues in September, and I'm getting you in right now, 888-467-5945. 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

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Tickets don't even go on sale until Wednesday, but win them before you can buy them. 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

Well, congratulations to the Texas Longhorns for winning their Super Regional over the weekend. So they are headed to the College World Series. And let's see, in bracket two, they're going to be taking on the 3-seed Georgia coming up Saturday at 7 p.m. on ESPN. 94.5 The Buzz, it's 10 years.

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Big week for Sublime, as they will be putting out their first album of new material in 30 years. We've heard a couple of songs off of it. It's legit. 94.5 The Buzz, new Papa Roach.

tonight. A high of 90 tomorrow with partly cloudy skies. A decent chance of an isolated thunderstorm on Wednesday. But we'll hang right around 90 straight through the week. 94.5 The Buzz. It's 21 Pilots.

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1: Hey, Allie, this is Cheryl. And I would just love if you could play me some Shinedown. 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
0: You got it.
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0: Thank you. Appreciate you. 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

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The Goo Goo Dolls are part of our iHeartRadio Music Festival in Vegas in September. 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
1: 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We got six-time Hall of Famer, one-time world champion, Adam the Cop, back in the game after 30 days. He's going for win number two. 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

Linkin Park announced recently that they've got a new movie coming out, and it was put together by Joe Hahn of the band. Basically, it's about finding their purpose after the death of Chester. 94.5 The Bone.

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1: I do feel like Mondays always sting a little bit less knowing that I get to hop back on to Emerging Alt, a full hour of like the best new releases. We just had, you know, New Music Friday, so a lot to get into tonight. We got the Strokes on the show tonight, this band Jutes that I love, All American Rejects, Evanescence, and Muse back with new music, Modest Mouse and Noah Kahan. I mean, there's a lot to get excited about. Let me not, you know, talk this whole time and ruin the whole show. Gonna start it off right now with The Last Dinner Party. This song's called Count the Ways on Emerging Alt.

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0: That was Jutes. The song's called It Takes Two here on Emerging Alt. It really does. It takes you and me to come up with these playlists. So if you have any comments, stuff you want to hear more of on the show, maybe something from last week. I played you The Strokes in the last dinner party earlier tonight, but, you know, chime in with your favorites. Something you're listening to right now. You can even just, like, DM me. Follow me on Instagram so you can hit me up. Just at AlexMacLive. It's Alex, M-A-C-L-I-V-E.
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0: Oh, we're here. We're here. We're here. We're ready. Come on. Come on. Come on.
1: Good morning. This is Ed McMahon. And now, ladies and gentlemen, here's Rod Ryan.
0: Okay, let's do this. Wakey, wakey, eggs and bakey. Rod Ryan Show. Checking in. Tat Tuesday. What are we doing today? One-time world champion, six-time Hall of Famer, Adam the Cop. Is there a problem? Other John did some counting. 28 days. He's pulling a Kenny the Cash Man on us, getting in here early. Adam the Cop going for win number two in the Fresh Out of Bed head-to-head challenge at 6:20. 311 Dirty Heads tickets in homeroom on your Fun Fact Flashback. Buzzoween tickets, that's 3 days Grace and I Prevail, October 25th. We'll have tickets for you at 7:20. Hit the post! You guys want to play DJ on the show today? We'll play Hit the Post for Breaking Benjamin Chevelle tickets at 8:20. Flyleaf tickets sprinkled in there. A $100 gift card to my friends over at Republic Grill. We'll sprinkle that in there. Got some keywords for you today. Could win some cash. Got a 40% chance of rain, mostly cloudy today. Highs of around 92. There's Mo right there. Good morning. What you got in Houston's headlines?
2: Oh, you know, some screw worms.
0: I giggle every time it's said on the news.
2: Governor Greg Abbott upped the efforts yesterday to prevent the spread of this new world screw worm. This comes as now four cases have been detected, and sadly, one of them is in a dog. Remember, it was just cows.
0: Yeah.
2: Now, these cases have triggered a Canadian import ban. They don't want any of our Texas cows. And the USDA then established quarantine zones, launching aerial releases of millions of sterile flies. That's how we're going to fix it. Officials emphasize that the U.S. food supply remains completely safe. But if you do own animals, inspect your livestock and your pets for wounds. NASA, big day. They're going to be unveiling the Artemis 3 crew for the next moon mission at Johnson Space Center here in Houston. That's where the announcement takes place early this afternoon, 10:30, 11:30. During the Artemis 3 mission, they're going to send four astronauts from Kennedy Space Center aboard the Orion spacecraft. They're going to be testing the docking capabilities between Orion and the human landing systems needed to deliver astronauts to the moon. That's going to be happening late next year, but announcement today. You can now buy 7 acres in hell for $625,000.
0: Real estate in hell.
2: Wouldn't it be nice to be like, here you go to hell. Like, and actually go.
0: Here's the keys. Keys are under the mat.
2: Technically, it's Hell, Michigan, which is a small, unincorporated area. There's an ice cream shop. I see a chapel. But it's a new real estate listing that's making headlines. More than 7 acres for $625,000. Yes, you have to live in Michigan.
0: Burr.
2: Yeah, so not hot, right? Michigan has seasons.
0: Maybe run into Kid Rock.
2: Maybe.
3: Yeah, you could definitely do that.
2: 60 miles west of Detroit, so I think it's definitely possible. 7 acres.
0: Invite Eminem to come over swimming.
2: Madonna made a short film with celebrities and lasers coming out of people's crotches.
0: Yeah, I haven't watched it yet. I saw that headline, too.
2: You didn't run as fast as you could?
0: I didn't have time.
2: It is 10 minutes. You will never get back.
0: I want to see crotch lasers.
2: A hype video for her upcoming album. A medley of her first 6 songs off this new album. Pretty raunchy celebrities like Sabrina Carpenter. And as you sickos are running to the music blog page, she's walking through a forest. Madonna is. Bunch of women, various positions, green laser beams. Beams emanating from their nether regions.
0: Yeah.
2: So you have that to look forward to today. Happy Tuesday.
0: Madge still staying hip.
2: Is that what that is? In other music news, Sammy Hagar had to move several dates of his UK shows to smaller venues due to low ticket sales. And he's actually being really cool about it. He decided to do a bunch of shows in the UK after performing Ozzy's Back to the Beginning show. Instead of making up excuses about why he had to move these venues, he's like, yeah, let's do it. We're moving to smaller venues. It's going to look cool. The ambiance is going to be better. I thought I could do it. I guess I couldn't. Guilty as charged.
0: I'd rather play a packed, smaller venue than a open seats, large place.
2: Empty nest. I think that makes sense. Those are Houston's headlines.
0: Hi, Alex.
3: Hello.
0: Astros with a win.
3: Yeah, they got by the Angels 5-4 last night in extra innings. They're going to play the Angels again tonight. First pitch will be at 8:38, and you can listen to it on our sister station, Sports Talk 790. In basketball, the Spurs got by the Knicks 115-111 in Game 3 of the NBA Finals. The Knicks do still lead the series 2-1. They're going to play Game 4, tomorrow night in New York.
0: Tell Ben Stiller to put his broom away.
3: Yeah.
0: And that whole row of celebrities.
3: You see Eli was sitting next to Derek Jeter. It was the two goats.
2: Shut up.
0: The celebrity row was unbelievable.
2: It's a little distracting.
0: Yeah.
3: I mean, most of those people, like Fat Joe always goes to the games. Uh-huh.
0: Spike Lee always goes.
2: To
3: be fair, most of the people there were all like had already been on the wood a lot.
2: But Eli made the basketball players.
3: Eli's been on the wood a few times. Oh, yes. But it was like Eli, Derek Jeter, like
2: crazy
3: icons.
0: Larry David, does he go to games normally?
3: Yeah, all the time. Larry David's a regular. But yeah, and you could just spot him from a mile away because of his bald little head.
0: Yes.
3: Tonight, the Golden Knights and Hurricanes are going to play game 4 of the Stanley Cup Final. Vegas is up 2-1 in that series. That'll start at 7. You can watch it on ABC. That is what's going on in sports.
0: Okay. Pretty good hockey games so far in this series.
3: All been decided by one goal.
0: Yeah, a little overtime action. Here we go, guys. 4 hours of pain starts right now. First phone call could be yours. You want it? Come get it. 713-212-5945. The most interactive show on the radio. By the way, it's this one.

0: 94.5 The Buzz. Good morning, Rod Ryan Show. And just like that, we are underway. 4 hours of pain. The most interactive show on the radio. Rod Ryan Show. Happens to be Tat Tuesday. That's our Instagram feature. I feel like we got a pretty good Looking at Girls blog page for you today. But there's a food blog page coming. There's a crazy criminal blog page. 3 things you must see today. These are all things that are going to be on the world-famous Rod Ryan Show page at thebuzz.com. So lots of things to look at today. And a lot of things that Mo will be talking about that I will be discussing. It'll all be backed up on our website. Now, Facebook. Hi, good morning. How are you? I'm looking right at you right now. Oh, you're on our YouTube channel? Hi, everybody. Thanks for checking us out and seeing if we look as silly as we sound. We do. 40% chance of rain, mostly cloudy. Highs of around 92 today. Adam the Cop going for win number 2. Played 28 days ago. Who's counting? People. That's one of those things like, who's counting? There's people that count those things. I know the one guy that counts those things. 28 days, but I think it was like the month. I think he's in the clear. What are you going to do? He's a comp. Okay? You
1: don't want him to, stop it.
0: You don't want him to put the word out to his buddies. I'll be looking for you out there. So he's going to go for win number 2 today. Fresh out of bed, head to head. Hit the post is always fun. We're going to play that game at around 8:20 this morning for the Breaking Benjamin Chevelle ticket. So you're going to have to earn those. Another keyword coming your way that you're going to have to enter at thebuzz.com. We're going to get to that. We seem to be hitting that at around 8:02 each morning. And this is for your shot to get a slice of the $250,000 that our company has given away. We're giving it away in $2,500 increments several times throughout the day. But we launch it at 8. And today's the last day to get in on the iHeartRadio Music Festival before those tickets go on sale. So we'll have another keyword for you at 9 o'clock. Look at these phone lines ringing.
2: What up?
3: It's now time for the first phone call of the day.
0: Good morning, Rod Ryan Show.
2: Good morning. How are you?
0: So great. How are you today?
2: I am good. So Mo was talking about Hell, Michigan, and I actually lived in Michigan from 2015 to 2021 and visited Hell, Michigan.
0: So there's a listing that you're talking about. How many acres is it, Mo?
1: I think it was 7.
0: 7 acres in Hell available, and it seems reasonably priced.
1: $625,000. Well, tell us, what is Hell, Michigan like?
2: It is actually very small, a couple of little stores, and of course they have shirts that say, I've been to hell.
0: Yeah.
2: And you blink, you miss it. But actually, this isn't the first time. Probably within the past 8 years, it's been for sale before.
0: So is Hell, Michigan, this entire 6,000 square feet or whatever you're...
1: 7 acres.
0: Or 7 acres? Is it? It is, yes. So all of Hell, Michigan is being sold? Sale.
2: It is, and it's been sold recently before. Yeah, I don't know why people can't.

0: you.
1: Here we go. 94.5 The Buzz. Rob Ryan Show on this Tat Tuesday. Mostly cloudy. 40% chance of rain. High of around 80.
2: 92
1: today. Alex, what's trending?
3: The NBA Finals are trending. The Spurs beat the Knicks 115-111 last night in Game 3. All the celebrities were out.
1: Donald Trump was there. And, of course, like, he's being, like, did anybody see him on the court playing?
3: No.
1: But he's being blamed for the loss.
3: Well, he's also being blamed because, did you see the people that had tickets had to go, like, 4 miles away to get scanned so they could get in because they had all those barriers and barricades and stuff?
1: A lot of extra.
3: It made it very difficult to get in there.
1: A lot of extra security. But
3: with the loss, people are going to blame him.
1: Don't think that has affected the outcome of the game, but okay.
3: Scooby-Doo is trending.
1: Oh, yeah?
3: A live-action Scooby-Doo series is coming to Netflix. It's scheduled to premiere next year. So if you're
4: a cute puppy
3: Scooby-Doo fan, get ready.
4: Really cute.
3: Yeah, it did look pretty cute. And then World Cup is trending. People are making their final preparations for the World Cup that'll start later this week. The Europeans, dude, they cannot handle the heat. Like, the English and Scottish teams are in Florida, and they're just bitching that it's too hot. It's like, right, well, like, that's why you lost the war back in the day, dude, because you weren't ready to handle the atmosphere, all right? But the World Cup is trending, and that's what's trending on 94 by the Buzz.
5: Good morning, everybody. This is Adam the Cup, and I'm your fresh out of bed, head-to-head, one-day champion, fresh out of his 30 days out of the Rod Ryan jail.
3: 30.
5: Starring James, but no host dragons around here for me because Adam the Cup going for the Hall of Fame for the seventh time this year, and this run is going to be it. But join me on Tuesday as I make it win number two, bitches.
1: Can't find other John's email. We got a guy that keeps track of that sort of thing. I'm not sure it was 30 days. I love Adam. Love Adam the Cop. Did he get in early? You're lucky I can't find John's email. All right, if you want to take on Adam, call now. He's pretty good. He's won the whole thing before. He's a one-time world champion. 713-212-5945 to play. Offspring. 94.5 The Buzz.

0: Okay. 94.5 The Buzz. Good morning, Rod Ryan Show. Offspring, the kids aren't all right. Quickly, I know we had mentioned on the air, there isn't really a clear-cut summer jam this year.
1: Yes.
0: There isn't like this new song that came out that everybody's super excited about. And like, I've been getting asked, Rod, what's the summer jam this year? The summer jam may be a song that we're not playing on this radio station. It's an acquired taste. I'm coming around to it. I went to go see them in Dallas a couple of weeks ago, or maybe a couple of months ago. Electric Callboy.
1: Okay. You described it to me as
0: weird.
1: A boy band that
0: like does some scream core,
1: yes,
0: in the middle of their songs. They got a song, Let the Good Times Roll. And then Dexter from The Offspring is in the video. He just kind of rolls out and starts singing on it.
1: I was listening to it yesterday in the car.
0: Yeah, I sent it to you guys. Electric Callboy and The Offspring collab. Maybe.
1: We're going to ponder on it.
0: I sent it to The Wizard, too.
1: Mm-hmm. No comment from him?
0: Nothing. Radio silence. It's like, why is the morning guy telling me what to do at my radio station?
1: We're looking for a summer jam.
0: We're desperate for a summer jam around these parts. All right, we got a game to play.
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0: Adam!
3: Good morning, Brother Rod.
0: You hear me giving you a little crap on the air?
3: Yeah, I mean, if Brother John said it, then, I mean, he must be right. I just remember putting June 8th in my head, and I stuck with June 8th.
0: Adam lost on May 11th. Clearly, it says May 11th he lost, 28 days ago. It's 4 weeks, but it's kind of one of those Kenny 30 days, Johnny.
1: Is that what John said?
0: Says?
1: Ouch.
3: Well, I mean, I lost that day, so clearly my, I wasn't hitting on all cylinders that day.
0: All right, you're going for win number two today.
3: Yeah, I am. Hey, you got Ross Carpet Wet Todd.
0: How do you know that?
3: He sent a winky face.
1: Stop it.
0: On the phone is 7-time Hall of Famer. Why is the carpet wet, Todd?
4: Why is the carpet all wet, Todd?
0: Todd, good morning.
5: Good morning, family.
0: Now wait.
1: He sent a winky face. That's hysterical.
0: Oh, what are all of you little fresh out of bed guys on some sort of text?
3: Well, some of them.
5: I got a couple.
0: Well, you called it.
1: Oh, wow.
0: Why is the carpet wet, Todd? Resume. 7-time Hall of Famer, correct?
5: Correct.
0: 2-time world champion.
5: 2 times. Last year's reigning.
0: 2-time world champion. We got a game.
1: Oh, jeez.
0: Mo.
1: I don't want to play.
0: These questions better rock today. What are they playing for? Who cares?
1: We have a brand new Rod Ryan Show t-shirt.
0: Okay.
3: Good luck, Todd.
5: Good luck, Adam.
0: Just because I know I got a captive audience.
1: Yeah.
0: The Rod Ryan Show Cares online store opens tomorrow.
6: Good call.
0: Huge announcement coming. Rod Ryan Show Cares online store opens tomorrow. There's going to be a very special match day, something we have. Thank you, Mo. Mm-hmm. Let's keep the good times rolling, please.
1: You and me.
0: But none of those weirdo questions.
1: There's a couple weirdo ones.
0: Question number two, Todd and Adam. What mythical animal looks like a horse?
3: Adam.
0: Adam.
3: Centaur.
0: No.
1: That's really where you went.
0: What mythical animal looks like a horse? So far, so good, Adam.
3: Mm-hmm. It's a horn, huh?
0: And has a horn. Todd.
5: Oh, I'll say a unicorn. Why not?
0: Unicorn!
1: Is the centaur the one that's a half human?
0: Mm-hmm. Yeah.
3: Yeah, it's half horse, half human. Okay. That's the first one popped in my head
1: that's
3: for some
1: interesting
3: reason.
1: Tell us something about your head.
6: Pegasus as
1: yeah,
6: well.
1: Yeah, you never know.
6: Whatever the Calgary Flames, dragon horse.
3: Well, Mo's not always that easy.
1: Thank you.
0: All right, here we go. For the win, Todd and Adam. Quite a game. William Tell famously shot what?
5: Todd. Shot an apple off his son's head.
0: That's correct answer.
6: Wow.
5: I didn't know that.
1: Interesting. Neither did I. I had to Google that this morning.
0: Wow!
1: I'd never heard of that.
0: William Tell famously shot what off his son's head? An apple. Why is the carpet wet? Todd got that one right.
3: Great job, Todd. Get in it this time.
1: Ouch.
5: Thank you, Adam.
3: I can't believe I didn't go unicorn.
0: Okay. Hey, somebody write it down. It's June 9th. 30 days.
1: June 9th.

0: 94.5 The Buzz. Good morning, Rod Ryan Show. Sublime. Before that, Clash of the Titans. A couple of behemoths going at each other.
1: The Fresh Out of Bed Head-to-Head Challenge. 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
0: Quick resume.
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0: There you have it. All right. It's a pretty good resume, too. Fun fact, Flashback is coming up. Most got some great tickets for another one of these Woodland shows. But I brought in some new stuff for you today.
3: It's

0: here's a new fun fact. Where's Big Baldy? Oh, he's traveling?
1: He was at the basketball game last night.
0: I saw, was he courtside right next to Larry David?
2: I saw him there, yeah.
0: I thought I saw Hal. He was right there. Oh, he was behind Jay-Z.
1: Yeah.
0: You couldn't see. Jay-Z's hair was...
1: Big hair.
0: All right, here's some new fun facts for you today. John Williams is the guy that did the soundtrack to every movie of our lives.
1: Okay.
0: So all the big things. I mean, from Indiana Jones to Jaws, okay? Superman, he's done it all. When John Williams first played the two-note Jaws theme for Steven Spielberg, Spielberg laughed. Thought, this is a joke, right? And he was expecting something a little bit more melodic. Now, if I got to do it for you.
1: Da-da.
0: John Williams played that for him. Spielberg goes, you're kidding. That's what you're doing for my movie? So again, Spielberg thought it was a joke. John replied, the sophisticated approach you would like me to take isn't the approach you took with the film I just experienced. John Williams gets to see the movies before us.
1: Yeah.
0: And then puts the music to him. The famous philosopher Voltaire. What's your favorite philosophies from Voltaire, Alex? There's so many to choose from.
2: Well, I was more of a Socrates guy.
0: Oh, okay. Well, Voltaire made all his money in 1729. He was 35 years old. He realized that the jackpot for the then French lottery was more than the cost of buying every single ticket. Voltaire, pretty smart guy. He bought every ticket and won the jackpot about 500,000 francs, which is the equivalent of

0: like tens of millions of dollars today.
1: That is fun. Oh. You don't say. Hey, whoa.
0: Lots of weird things going on there. Number one, I didn't know Voltaire was real.
2: You thought they wrote books and we made it up?
0: There was a French lottery in the 1700s, and it was worth that much money? It's crazy. I should be done with the fun facts.
2: There was a lot. My
3: brain is
0: full.
3: There was
0: 10 in there. Home. All right, well, I'll leave you with something. I'll leave you with a banger. The core of the Earth is hotter than the surface of the sun.
1: Oh. That's neat.
0: Yeah.
4: It's the fun fact of the day. We make you look smart in front of your buddies. It's the fun fact of the day.
0: Tell me about these tickets, Mo.
3: 311 Dirty Heads, August 23rd. Sound interested?
0: Really?
3: Woodlands, tickets are on sale, Ticketmaster.com. But if you know this flashback, you can have a pair.
4: It's your fun fact flashback.
0: Okay. We talked about Singapore Airlines yesterday. They have a special compartment in some of its planes to hold what? 713-212-5945.
5: It's now time for Rock Out with Your Stock Out with Captain Cash.
0: Bro, sorry about that basketball game yesterday. You probably couldn't see much behind Jay-Z's fro. He had that thing poofed out. Uh-oh. This phone sounds real crispy. All right, well, let's see if we can get through this, Hal. Good morning to you. He's traveling. How'd we do on Wall Street yesterday?
6: Next day on Wall Street, the Dow down 86 and $220,000.
0: I'm sorry, Hal. We're going to have to bail out of this. The phone's not working wherever he's calling
3: they
0: from.
3: Love you.
0: All right. So what Hal was going to say is buy low.
3: Yes.
0: And sell high.
3: Oh, is that it?
0: Yeah.
3: Thank you. And I miss Hal already.
0: And either turn this baby around or just pedal to the metal.
3: Woo!
0: Keep doing what you're doing. You're doing a great job, everyone.
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14: It's your fun backlash back.
13: All right. Good morning.
15: Good morning.
13: Hi, who's this?
15: That's Ross.
13: Ross, welcome in, dude. Singapore Airlines has a special compartment in some of its planes to hold this. What is this?
15: A dead body.
13: Yeah, in case somebody dies on the flight, they got room to put a corpse in there. A fresh one.
16: Why was it extra fresh when Ross said it? He's like, dead body.
13: Dead body. Good job, Ross. What are you giving him?
16: 311 Dirty Heads and you, Ross, August 23rd in the Woodlands. Congratulations, my friend.
15: Awesome. Thank you. Thank you.
13: All right, Ross. Dead bodies. Thanks for being up early with us. Appreciate you in homeroom, dude. Thank you.
15: Y'all too.
13: All right, Ross, hang on for me. We got 3 days grace, I Prevail tickets coming your way at 7:20. We're going to play Hit the Post at 8:20. And right now at 6:51, I got Linkin Park, Somewhere I Belong. 94.5.

0: 94.5 The Buzz. Rod Ryan Show. Tattoo Tuesday. Buzzoween tickets. 3 days grace. I prevail. October 25th, Woodlands. We'll have tickets for you at around 7:20. I do want to talk about the Rod Ryan Show Cares Foundation. I want to talk about the Rod Ryan Show Cares online store. The grand opening is tomorrow. Mm-hmm. I'm going to tell you something special that we're doing that we've never done before. Oh, boy. Once I say it, we got to do it. 40% chance, because I haven't said it yet. I can still turn away. I can still.
1: It's not too late, Rod.
0: It's not too late, right? I don't have to go through with this, but I'm going to. I think I'm going to go through with it. 40% chance of rain, mostly cloudy, highs of around 92 today. There's Mo right there talking about that old screw worm.
1: It's time. Governor Greg Abbott upped the efforts to prevent the spread of the new world screw worm. We now have 4 reported cases that have been detected, including 1, a new one, and a dog in New Mexico. I know. So the cases have triggered a Canadian import ban. They don't want any of our Texas livestock. So now the USDA has established more quarantine zones and launched aerial releases of millions of sterile flies, which will combat the bad ones.
0: Okay.
1: Okay. The food supply in the U.S. completely safe, but they are urging animal owners to be on the lookout.
0: So we're releasing other screw worms?
1: Sterile flies.
0: Oh, sterile.
1: So I think they would, what, mate?
0: I don't know.
1: I don't know. Last time this was an issue, screw worms, this is what they did to eradicate them.
0: I want to use so many movie references around you, and I know that I can't.
1: Oh, crap, because they just go right over my head.
0: But I'm just thinking of, like, the two, like, think of the movie Braveheart. And you got this side over here,
1: bad guys over here,
0: and they're just like going at each other.
1: Yeah,
0: like,
1: yeah.
0: And all the flies exactly crashing.
1: Do the good guys win?
0: Yeah.
1: Okay, then yes, that's it.
0: Yeah.
1: Braveheart. We just got, like 2 days until the World Cup? I go by a billboard every day, and the number 2 was on it this morning.
0: Yeah, not
1: it's finally here.
0: Not here, but the first match.
2: Mexico plays Thursday.
1: Thursday? Yeah, okay.
0: In Mexico City.
2: In Mexico.
1: Lots of headlines surrounding soccer, but I thought you should know that poop water from the matches is being screened specifically from the World Cup matches.
0: What are you talking about?
1: They're tracking infectious diseases. We've heard about this in Houston, right? People, they do that.
2: Well, they used to do it for, like, COVID.
1: Yes.
2: Like, they do it. Wastewater.
1: They don't talk about it all the time, but they do it all the time. And specifically for the World Cup, they've set up a command post in Georgetown University. And they're going to be monitoring the sewage. And you can live, real-time data watch it.
0: That's how they. That's how they determine how we're doing. They check our poop water.
1: What? Yes.
2: They can tell if you're sick.
1: And they can tell, like, what strain of the flu is going to be bad. More than 6.5 million people are expected to travel from 100 countries to watch the 104 matches in the U.S., Mexico, and Canada. So, what's the best way to track all of them?
0: If that's not the highest paying job in the U.S., it should be.
1: It really should be.
0: You should be sitting courtside at the Knicks game.
1: Did you write that down, Alex?
0: You should be making that kind of money.
1: Real-time poop data.
0: Oh, God.
1: And while we're on the science kick, science says laughter really is the best medicine. This is a new study. It specifically looked at laughter and the major role it plays in children, helping them learn, connect, and grow. We are all parents. We know all this crazy stuff that they tell us about making our kids not suck. We can all afford to make them laugh, right?
0: Yeah.
1: Yeah. Joyful play increases oxytocin. Mm-hmm. Which helps strengthen the bond between parents and their kids.
0: Why were you looking at me for help on that? I'm like,
2: I'm trying to say Oxycontin so bad.
0: I cannot help on any.
1: What?
0: Like,
1: Oxytocin. More laughter and more play is good for the soul, okay? Laugh about it. Idris Elba is trending because he announced he will not be James Bond.
0: I don't even think that was an official rumor.
2: It was always the rumor. Like, they wanted him as that because he's hot. He could be James Bond.
0: He's a good-looking guy.
2: He's British.
0: Mm-hmm. He's British.
2: He was kind of a dick to John Krasinski in The Office.
0: He's pretty buff.
1: He said he felt
2: wire.
1: It was a compliment that he was the rumor.
0: But I don't think they ever called him.
1: No. Like, he also said, quote, "I don't think it's realistic for a black person to play 007. He said that.
0: I guess he's allowed to say that.
2: I'd also like to come out and say that I will also not be playing James Bond. I don't think it's right for an American to play James
1: Thank
2: Bond.
1: Thank you for saying that.
0: Okay, there you go. It's okay.
2: I wasn't really talked about, but, like, I'm just going to take my
1: hand out. A rumor. Idris also said he does not want Bond to be, quote, woke, unquote. He's like, just make
0: good
1: a Bond.
0: For him.
1: I appreciate him saying
3: that. Just keep Bond the way it is. Yeah. We've got to change everything.
1: Don't mess it up. Okay.
3: It's not a real person.
1: Can you help me with Rush? Sunday, they kicked off their new tour with their revamped lineup.
3: The new drummer.
1: Feels like a lot of pressure.
3: The most pressure ever.
1: Anika?
3: So,
1: is her name?
3: Yeah. Neil Peart.
1: Rest
3: the,
1: in peace.
3: The drummer of Rush passed away. I never thought the band would ever get back together. They wanted to continue on and play. Everybody seemed to be cool with it. The biggest question in music, who is going to be behind the drum kit? And they went with this chick.
1: How did you feel when they announced her?
3: I thought it was the right thing to do. Any dude would have been absolutely crucified. Not to say that she wouldn't be.
1: I was going
3: to
1: say, they're kind of going in pretty hard on her. But they're happy.
3: There's a camera set up, okay? And it was just on her, and they've released the footage. She nails everything.
1: Literally the entire concert, no edits, all on her.
3: It's like a she had like a perfect show. You can be the harshest critic ever, and you have to say, it's like she pitched a perfect game. She's playing all the Neil Peart licks.
2: Pretty sick.
3: And Mike Portnoy, who is this phenomenal drummer, Dream Theater and a bunch of other bands. I don't even think Portnoy wanted the gig, because he didn't. It's like, I don't want that gig. But he could have done it. He said she was perfect. Yeah, so you can go. You can see the camera on her, and it's just, it's super nerdy, but people are analyzing everything she did, and she nailed it.
1: Get it, girl.
2: Yep. What about the bass? The bass.
3: Getty
2: was it slapping?
4: Slapping the bass, mama. Slapping the bass, mama.
1: He's the OG, right?
4: Slapping the bass.
1: You're stupid.
4: I slap it up,
1: I know that's from the movie. Look at me when you say that.
3: Yeah,
1: freaks
3: Getty,
1: me out.
3: Getty was slapping.
2: Oh, just making sure.
3: Slapping the bass.
1: Four Rush shows coming up at the end of this month in Fort Worth. Go see for yourself. Those are Houston's headlines.
3: Take it, Alex.
2: Every Rush show, you need to know how the drums were. I want a drum grade, and then was the bass slapped?
3: And the bass.
1: Oh my gosh.
2: Getty, okay, good. Now
3: Getty,
2: I know.
3: Getty was slapping.
2: Astros got by the Angels 5-4 last night in extras. They're going to play the Angels again tonight. First pitch for that game will be at 8:38, and you can listen to it on our sister station, Sports Talk 790. The Spurs got by the Knicks 115-111 in Game 3 of the NBA Finals last night. Knicks are still up 2-1 in that series. They're going to play Game 4 tomorrow night in New York. And tonight in hockey, the Golden Knights and Hurricanes are going to play Game 4 of the Stanley Cup Final. Vegas is up 2-1 in that series. That'll start at 7 o'clock. You can watch it on ABC. See, that is what's going on in sports.
3: All right, here we go. That's 1 hour down, guys, just like that. Sit tight. We got some fun things planned for you coming up. Stay with us.
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0: Okay. Here we go. 94.5 The Buzz. Good morning, Rod Ryan Show. Red Hot Chili Peppers, Give It Away. Welcome to the seventh spot. If you're just joining us, it's about time. If you're carrying over from homeroom, appreciate that. Had a pretty wild, fresh out of bed, head to head. A couple of former world champions going at each other. And Todd wasn't even supposed to play today. If this guy's email is correct, I got Rick emailed in. He said, Rod, I've been trying to get in for this game for years. He's talking about the fresh out of bed, head to head.
1: Yeah.
0: Chili answers. I'm caller number 10. I'm so excited. I finally get to play the game I've been waiting to play forever. Uh-huh. Instead of turning off my Bluetooth, I hung up my phone.
1: Oh, no.
0: Now, things are moving way too fast. There's no way we're calling somebody back or doing anything. There's just not. It can't be done. So then Chili takes the next call. Who's just sitting there? The reigning champion. Why is the carpet wet? Todd. He ends up playing Adam. Wow. It was supposed to be Rick. Rick was lined up to play the game. Okay, let me just turn. I want to sound good on the air. I'm finally getting to play. Let me turn off my Bluetooth. Click. Oh, my God, I'm an idiot. I just hung up the phone.
1: That's insane.
0: I'm not laughing at you. I am. Rick, it's terrible. It's terrible.
1: We hate it.
0: Jeez. All right. Okay, guys. Busy hour. I wanted to make an announcement today on the show. I haven't even shared this with the crew here. But tomorrow's going to be a big day here on The Rod Ryan Show.

0: Once again, we're working with Houston Children's Charity. You know this because last week we started with our friends over at Willie's Grill and Ice House. And they already started us off with a beautiful $5,000 check to go out and buy backpacks.
1: Yes.
0: Right? Backpacks for kids here in the Houston area that need them. Okay? You guys all know this. We've been doing this for years now. So the store is opening tomorrow, and nobody has seen anything yet. It is going to be an absolute huge grand opening of the Rod Ryan Show Cares online store. Why do we sell t-shirts? Why do we take donations online? So that we can buy more backpacks. Tomorrow, you know, I always put together all these different things. And like I said, Willie's came in strong, and then I'm waiting. I'm trying to get this guy in here, and then this person's going to be here. We got commitments from Whataburger. I got commitments from a lot of our friends. I kept waiting for something big to happen yesterday or for tomorrow, mm-hmm. and it just never came through. It just never came through.
1: Okay.
0: So without getting into what happened, mm-hmm. we had to do something. I had to do something. Tomorrow, the grand opening of the Rod Ryan Show Cares online store, I am personally putting up $10,000 for you guys to match that money in the Rod Ryan Show Cares online store. I am sponsoring tomorrow. I am putting up $10,000. 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If you guys spend $6,000, I'm out $6,000. If you guys spend $10,000, I will put up $10,000 tomorrow of my own money. That's just what's happening. That's the world we live in. I needed to do something big. We needed to come in and hit this thing hard. And you know what? I'm ready. Now, when I made this decision, I didn't know that I was going to the orthodontist yesterday. Okay.
1: Do we want to talk about it? I'm about
0: to put some money in that kid's mouth.
1: Uh-huh.
0: Okay. We're going heavy metal. Okay. We're going heavy metal. But I already made the decision.
1: Let's do it.
0: So I'm going $10,000 tomorrow. It's the largest match offering ever.
1: Ever?
0: And I'm going to put you guys to the test tomorrow.
1: I got to spend some money.
0: So that's what's happening tomorrow.
1: Okay.
0: You guys
1: can I bring you a drink or something? Guys,
0: yeah.
1: Are you going to be monitoring it? Do I need to monitor your heart rate?
0: Here's what's happening. Yeah, okay. My heart rate, I'm racing a little bit right now.
1: Okay.
0: Because it's one thing to think it. I haven't shared this with anybody.
1: No, this is the first time hearing about it. Not one person.
0: And then when you open up your big fat mouth on the radio.
1: You've said it now.
0: Now it's a done deal. My ass has got to write that check.
1: Mm-hmm.
0: So that's what's happening tomorrow. The largest match challenge in the history of the Rod Ryan Show Cares Foundation. It'll be up to you guys to hit up the store. Now, it'll be us to get the store open.
2: Yeah.
0: And I haven't really even seen the final version of that yet.
1: Shut up.
0: Yeah, it's gonna all happen.
2: It'll be fine.
0: For the kids. It's all for the kids.
1: Oh, I can't wait.
0: And I'll give you other reminders.
1: Sweet.
0: It's gonna be very fun.
1: Biggest day ever?
0: Yeah, we will have our biggest sales day ever, regardless of what happens. So we'll see if you guys want to come through tomorrow. If you guys want to come through huge, then we can raise some big time money to get some kids.
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1: 94.5 The Buzz. Welcome back. Rod Ryan Show. Got some tickets coming up for you. A little Buzz-o-ween action. Like that. Mostly cloudy skies today. About a 40% chance of rain. Highs up around 92. Alex, what's trending?
2: The NBA Finals continue to trend. The Spurs beat the Knicks last night. All of the celebrities were there. And Victor Wembanyama is kind of a punk.
1: He threw, what's that big star?
2: Jalen Brunson.
1: He threw him to the ground and didn't get called on anything.
2: Yeah, they wanted to make it more than four games.
1: Listen, you got to do what you got to do. Everybody was thinking that the Knicks were going to sweep. So
2: you can still be a scumbag.
1: Refs looking the other way. Boom. Let's throw their big star down to the floor.
2: Not cool, San Antonio.
1: All right.
2: Ariana Grande is trending. Her and her boyfriend, Ethan Slater, who played SpongeBob on Broadway.
1: Okay.
2: They split up after 3 years together.
1: Okay. So within 3 years, that Wicked movie came out. Mm-hmm. And I thought the big speculation was she was monkeying around with her
3: co-host
1: or her co-star in
2: I
1: the
2: think
1: movie.
2: He was also in Wicked.
1: I thought they were playing it up like they were a couple.
3: The two ladies.
2: Well,
1: yes,
2: they were just like,
1: of course
2: like
1: they
2: sitting
1: were
2: on each other's laps and like crawling all over each other in every interview.
1: People were asking them and they weren't
2: every
1: denying
2: interviewer
1: it.
2: As uncomfortable as possible.
1: They were playing it up big time to sell tickets.
2: But yeah, I guess Love is Dead, Ariana Grande and Ethan Slater.
1: She'll be fine.
2: It was America's couple, I thought. The Bear is trending. They released the new trailer for the final season of the show that premieres in just, it premieres 10 days from Monday.
1: I sent you the trailer.
2: Yeah.
1: I didn't get a chance to watch it yet.
2: I bet you it'll be a lot of anxiety.
1: Yep.
2: And a bunch of single shots.
1: Do you feel the show has dropped off?
2: I think so. I think it's still got good parts, and I've been rewatching it.
1: Okay.
2: To try and catch up for the new season. But
1: I loved it so much, and then it started to trail off, but I'll get back into
2: it. It's one of those things where it's like when art gets like very full of itself.
1: Maybe though.
2: You're like, oh, I get it, dude. You're doing this cool thing. All right. But yeah, that's what's trending at 94.5 The Buzz.
1: Mo, you got some tickets?
3: Ooh, they're Buzz-a-ween tickets, Rod.
1: Okay.
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1: Mm-hmm.
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Rob Ryan Show on this Tap Tuesday. That's our Instagram feature. I do think we've got a really, really great Looking at Girls blog page today. 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Let's go over to the phones here. Good morning.

0: up or whatever. And then I went, something doesn't seem right about this.
1: Yeah, red flag.
0: You just got, you've got to physically slow yourself down. Because you're just clicking, clicking, clicking. You're just moving quickly. It's like, this is just another one of these 30 emails I got to get through right now.
2: Yeah.
0: And then something just went, you know what? Wait a minute.
1: Wait a minute.
0: Let me go look at the address again. Usually the address is, you know, this one came in from Renee Berry. I don't know who that is. But you look at the email. It's like contact at Stonegate North Villages. I'm like, that still sounds pretty. It still might be real. It might be
1: it
0: real.
1: It might be.
0: But I'm not clicking on that. Tell me who this is for. The same thing goes with what the FTC is warning, these fake Evite phishing scams that are huge right now. And they want your login credentials, and that basically...
1: Hell no.
0: That is the scammer trying to steal, or they're going to reset your account information. Once they get in, now they're accessing your accounts, your bank, everybody's email, everybody's doing all their stuff online right now. They can get after your email account and they can send the same scam to all of your contacts then. Mm-hmm. They're like, oh, this dummy clicked on it. Maybe he knows other dummies like him.
1: He must hang out and with dummies.
0: Now I'm responsible for all my dummy friends clicking on that stuff. So the biggest red flag is being forced to log in to see who invited you.
2: If I had to log into anything, I'm not doing it.
0: I'm just saying. The other time that I caught myself is I was going to buy tickets and I just clicked, clicked, clicked, and then I realized I'm not on Ticketmaster. Damn it. I just bought I bought tickets from one of these, not a scam, but
1: like
0: they
1: a third party thing.
0: But they paid to be above Ticketmaster.
1: Woof.
0: And it's just click, click, click. Now it all worked out. It was a real place, but if that show had been canceled, like Wolf Mother, I wouldn't have gotten my ticket. I wouldn't have got my money back.
1: Because you ordered through third party.
0: So, two things. Slow down. This is telling myself.
1: Reminder.
0: But now the FTC is getting in on this, and they're saying the Federal Trade Commission warning us about these phishing scams, and it's the event invitations that are getting a lot of people right now, so be careful.
3: 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Rod Ryan on 94.5 The

0: Okay, here we go. 94.5 The Buzz. Good morning, Rod Ryan Show. It's Green Day, When I Come Around. The Rod Ryan Show Cares online store will be open tomorrow. Tomorrow's going to be a real, real big day around here. And I made the announcement, and I can't go back on it now. I'm putting up $10,000 of my money, my own money. I will put up $10,000 up against your money, and it's the largest challenge in the history of the Rod Ryan Show Cares Foundation. For as long as we've been backpacking and, you know, boobs rock and breast cancer awareness and all the stuff and all the fundraising that we've done, there's never been a $10,000 challenge. I'm going to do that tomorrow. I will put up $10,000 and you guys can go into the store and I will match up to $10,000 spent and donated merchandise in the store tomorrow. Hey, Deb. Is the store going to be ready tomorrow?
1: No pressure.
0: I didn't run this by her. I didn't run this by anybody. I didn't tell anybody. I didn't tell you guys. I didn't tell you guys until I said it on the radio. So that's happening tomorrow. The store will be up and running tomorrow morning with all our new merchandise. We have new t-shirts, working on caps, new water bottle. This is all stuff that I've already approved. So hopefully it's ready to go tomorrow morning. So big day tomorrow. Plan on doing some shopping as we try to help these kids get some backpacks. Things today on the show, a keyword to enter at thebuzz.com. You're going to find out that keyword at 8 o'clock. We've been hitting it at about 8:02 for some reason, but that's where you can win $2,500. Just a slice of the $250,000 that iHeart is giving away, celebrating our 250th birthday. Oh, and then we play Hit the Post next hour. So that's going to be super fun. You get the cool DJ name, and then you show Mo how to do it, and you show off, like, why you should be probably doing this job rather than us. But yeah, you'll hit the post to win Breaking Benjamin Chevelle tickets next hour.
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0: 94.5 The Buzz. Shine Down and Dead Don't Die. Good morning, Rod Ryan Show. Thank you so much for having us on this Tat Tuesday. Got a real fun hour planned for you. I'm looking forward to all of it. I talked about the keyword that you're going to enter to try to win $2,500. You'll find out the keyword. We're going to play Hit the Post. You guys get to play DJ to win some great tickets. It's the Breaking Benjamin Chevelle Show, October 10th. So that, we're going to pack it in. We're going to pack it in that 8 o'clock hour for sure. 40% chance of rain today. Mostly cloudy. Highs up around 92. I got Mo right there with Screwworms and Houston's headlines here.
1: It's so wild.
0: I can't get enough Screwworm stories.
1: Yes, and it's getting worse. Governor Greg Abbott ups the efforts to prevent the spread of these New World Screwworms, Rod.
0: Who names these things?
1: Not me. We now have 4 cases that have been detected, including a dog in New Mexico.
0: Okay.
1: And the cases have triggered a Canadian import ban on all of our Texas livestock. So the USDA has established more quarantine zones, and they have launched aerial releases of millions of sterile flies. That's what combats these guys.
0: Wow.
1: Officials emphasize that the U.S. food supply remains completely safe. A big day from NASA today. They're going to unveil the Artemis 3 crew for the next moon mission. They're going to be doing that announcement at Johnson Space Center here in Houston.
0: Sorry, I'm the guy with follow-up questions.
1: What do you need to know?
0: What? Are we landing on the moon ever?
1: Yes.
0: Is this the one that
2: probably
0: we land?
2: Probably not,
0: this
2: dude.
0: This next I know. One. No, I don't want Alex to get mad.
2: No, we're not going to ever
1: Artemis
2: go to the moon.
1: Artemis 2, the last one, is when we circled, right?
0: Yes.
1: This one is testing docking capabilities. The moon.
2: We do it underwater. Come on.
0: Do these the people that they're announcing, is somebody walking on the moon?
3: No.
0: One of these people?
1: Maybe, but not on Artemis 3 mission. They will not be walking on the moon.
0: The one that they're announcing.
1: The one they're announcing.
0: Oh, Jesus.
1: Is not.
2: It's a waste of my time today.
1: The mission will launch late next year.
0: I want to get back to like driving the cool car.
1: We just got
0: to
1: make sure we're ready.
0: Hitting the golf balls.
2: If we can do it with the technology we have in an iPhone. We should be on the moon all the time.
1: Can buy 7 acres in hell for $625,000.
0: Nice pivot.
1: Thank you.
3: Better than moon.
1: Alex, I bought you something.
3: Good.
1: It's a small unincorporated area in Michigan. Hell, Michigan.
0: Our first phone call today. She's been there, and she has the T-shirt to prove it. Now, she had already left home when she made the call this morning.
1: Yeah, so she couldn't send us a pic.
0: But she's got the T-shirt. Black and pink.
1: Mm-hmm.
0: I've been to hell. She's been to hell, Michigan before. So I didn't know this. I thought it was just a plot of land.
1: Yeah, that's what I thought too. But she seemed to think it was the whole place.
0: The whole place, hell, Michigan, is for sale.
1: It's literally 7 acres.
0: Okay.
1: A small tourist attraction business, several structures.
0: If you own it, do you become, you own it, so you're like the mayor and you're everything.
1: I think there might still have to be an election. I don't know.
0: Not if I'm owning it.
3: I'm rigging all
1: it's
3: of
1: it. It's like a
3: elections.
1: Roadside attraction you're buying.
0: I'm like the cop.
3: Can I do anything I want there if I own it?
1: I mean, if you own
3: no
1: it.
3: Laws.
0: Yeah.
1: I don't think there's an HOA.
3: What about laws?
0: I'm selling fireworks. Right next to a strip joint. Then there'll be no pulp in the orange juice.
1: What I'm saying is there's a lot of potential.
0: I'll have all the rules.
1: $625,000. Michigan. Let's talk about Madonna because she has...
3: open a casino.
1: A new video out. It's a short film. There's celebrities and there's lasers coming out of people's crotches.
0: Yeah.
1: So settle down. We have posted this on the music blog page for you to check out. She's promoting a new album, Confessions 2, out July 3rd. I see Sabrina Carpenter. I see Madonna walking through a forest. Bunch of women, various positions with green laser beams emanating from their nether regions.
0: She's still trying to be outrageous?
1: Yes.
0: And it's weird because she's really old now.
1: Right.
0: But she's still, she's still getting the headlines.
1: Daughter in the video.
0: Lord.
1: Yeah.
0: Okay.
1: Go, girl. Madonna, in other music news.
0: Madonna looks great.
1: Yeah, she does. Okay.
0: She looks great.
1: Yeah.
0: She's still moving around.
1: Still getting out there.
0: You know what I mean? Still wearing the panties, wearing the undergarments on the outer.
1: You know what you signed up for, right?
0: Yeah.
1: In other music news, Sammy Hagar had to move several dates in the UK to smaller venues due to low ticket sales, and he's finally speaking out about it. Instead of making up excuses like some artists would do, he's just calling it for what it is. He says, I love the fact that we've moved to smaller venues because they're going to be full instead of playing these giant places with only half full stadium or whatever.
0: What happened to him at that Aussie show? He's like, wow, these English people really love me, right?
1: That's what kicked this all off.
0: Yeah. So he saw something when he was at the Ozzy Osbourne tribute show, and he said, wow,
1: fire under his ass.
0: I haven't really been here in a while. I think I would crush it. So they booked all these big venues, and they kind of realized, well, I can't crush it quite that big.
1: Humbling.
0: But yeah, he goes, we just booked smaller venues.
1: Yeah, let's go.
0: Let's pack smaller venues and have a good time.
1: I like that he was honest about
0: it. Sammy's the coolest.
1: Those are Houston's headlines.
0: There you go.
2: The Astros got by the Angels 5-4 last night in extra innings. They're going to play the Angels again tonight. First pitch will be at 8:38, and you can listen to it on our sister station, Sports Talk 790. The Spurs got by the Knicks 115-111 in Game 3 of the NBA Finals. The Knicks are still up 2-1 in the series. They're going to play Game 4 tomorrow night in New York. And in hockey tonight, the Golden Knights are going to host the Hurricanes, and they're going to play Game 4 of the Stanley Cup Final. Vegas is up 2-1 in that series. That'll start at 7 o'clock. You can watch it on ABC. That is what's going on in sports.
0: Okay. 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So don't go anywhere. Listen for that keyword. 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

0: Buzz. Good morning, Rod Ryan Show. Breaking Benjamin. Halfway point of the show, people. Thank you for being on board with us. 8:05. Now, Samantha, as much as I said the keyword's coming up and we're kind of running on time, today we hit it at 8:01. I looked. My goal is to hit the keyword at 8 o'clock.
1: 8 o'clock.
0: Right. The show, loose as a goose. I'm trying my best. 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She's like, can't you just say it on the air? Travel. No, I don't think you're supposed to. I think the whole thing, travel, I think the whole thing is to tune in. When I say to tune in the business, Radio Wizard would sit you down and bore your balls off, and he would talk about setting. Well, we need to set an appointment. We need to set an appointment with the listeners. Travel, and then you listen for the key word. Travel, but I don't think I'm supposed to be saying it outside of that moment that the guy, that, you know, we pay a guy to do the voice stuff on the station, which I do want that job when I'm done. I would like that job. I mean, how brazen of me to ask to say that I want that, but I would like that job. Sit around in my panties and just cut all the lines for the station.
1: People would listen to you.
0: I would just say things like travel, you know? Keywords coming
1: to thebuzz.com.
0: So if you missed it, well, then you travel. If you missed it, it's Jeremy's really good about keeping time.
1: Yes.
0: He learned well on this show. He does it right. 11 and then 2 and 5 will be a different keyword. It won't be the same one that was played at 8 o'clock, which you must have been listening to hear. Travel. You had to hear it. Good luck, everybody. Enter your, if you were lucky enough to hear the keyword, enter it at thebuzz.com for your shot at the $2,500. If you missed out, travel. 11, 2, and 5. What are you going to do? Yell at me more? Mm-mm. I mean,
1: at this point, you're just used to it.
0: You're just going to get yelled at about something. You might as well just give them something to yell at you about.
1: Yeah.
0: Good morning, everybody. Hope you're off to a great start to your day. We just opened with Breaking Benjamin this hour. Hopefully that got you all warmed up and excited about that Breaking Benjamin Chevelle show. October 10th at the Woodlands Pavilion. We're going to play a game called Hit the Post, where you're going to have to kind of earn those tickets this hour. So that's coming up. So that's kind of exciting. I made an announcement about an hour ago. And
1: it's out there now.
0: It's out there. Like, you cannot. Have you ever tried to put toothpaste back in a tube? It is so difficult. So I'm not even going to try. I'm not even going to try to back up the truck. The words came out of my mouth. I am personally, no corporate sponsor tomorrow. I am personally putting up $10,000 of my own money. And I am challenging every single one of you. It is going to be the grand opening of the Rod Ryan Show Cares online store. And I'm not saying you have to, listen, whatever, however kind of hurting you want to put on me is fine. But I will put up to $10,000 for you guys to be motivated to go into the Rod Ryan Show Cares online store. Grand opening tomorrow, all the merchandise, a place to donate. What are we doing? We're raising money for backpacks. We're off to a great start. We got the $5,000 last week from our friends over at Willie's Grill and Ice House. So thank you to them for being generous. Check is in the mail, I'm told. So that's great news. So we're off and running. We got $5,000. How much do I need? About 80. I need about $80,000.
1: Yeah, backpacks.
0: And like everything, it's just more. Like I've always told you I needed $80,000. I need more than that.
1: Realistically, to
0: get 4,000 backpacks, it's more than $80,000. So I'm not putting that all on you. I'm taking some of the heat on that as well. So it's my $10,000 up against what you spend tomorrow in the Rod Ryan Show Cares online store. If you guys ultimately spend $8,000 in the store, I will be incredibly thankful. And then I got to come off $8,000. All right. So I will match up to 10 for what you guys do.
1: Hey, thanks, Rob.
0: The other thing, it's okay. Thank you. It's all right. I did come up with this before the orthodontist appointment yesterday. My kid's going full on phase one of like what seems to be three or four phases of like the orthodontist kind of laid out from like now, my kid's eight, for the next, he gave me like a 10-year plan of what's going to be happening.
1: The word you used this morning made me cringe.
0: What?
1: Oh, headgear.
0: Headgear. Headgear is still a thing. It seems archaic. That,
2: it's like less intrusive, I feel like.
1: It
0: seems medieval.
1: Yes.
2: But it used to be the big metal thing that Dinah had that like you couldn't fit through a doorway.
1: She had to have so that.
2: Do the voice.
0: My kid, come on, I got my headgear on. Mom, please. Please, I got my headgear.
1: Wait, it's not like that anymore.
0: Well, it is. My kid has an underbite. An overbite, we'd almost be better off right now.
1: Okay. Well, most
2: of the overbite's more common.
0: The underbite, they gotta like literally pull her jaw for her. They gotta do all this stuff. Again, I'm not crying about it. It's just what it is. It is what it is. But I was talking about this with my neighbor. Do all kids just wear braces now?
2: I think so. Yeah, it used to not be a thing.
0: But is it cosmetic?
2: Yeah,
0: my kid needs work.
2: Well, I think my kid needs
0: help. Because later on, I don't want her to have jaw surgery or any of that crazy stuff. So I'd rather work on it now, spend the money now. She's got to get an expander, and then she's got to get the headgear that she's got to wear, not in public. Thank God she doesn't got to wear it to school or anything.
1: Good to know.
0: But I mean, she's got to sleep with this thing every day for a year. They want her putting it on as soon as she gets home and then take it off for dinner and then put it back on. Any TV watching, any homework, and sleeping, they want the headgear on.
2: When you can get it to the just sleeping part, it's not as bad, but like the rest of that sucks because you don't want to like do that in front of your friends. I had braces twice.
0: No.
2: And then
0: her 10-year plan includes a couple rounds of braces.
2: Yeah. I had braces. I remember we were like, moving from Atlanta and I thought I was done. And then we got here and the first dentist was like, nah, dude, you need...
0: Yeah.
2: And I was like, wait, it was a whole big thing. And then before I got married, I got Invisalign again because it was still messed up.
1: Alex.
0: Holy cow. It just never ends with these kids, man. 5 minutes of fun.
2: Five minutes of fun. Now you're building mouths.
0: So.
1: Woo, you had big days.
0: Orthodontist.
1: Yeah.
0: 10 grand tomorrow. Mm-hmm. It's like, okay, daddy's just writing checks now. Let's take a quick break. It'll all be good.
1: You need a break.
0: It's only money. What are you going to do? Take it with you? Be nice. Take a little with me, at least, in the end there. on the flip, rec check, trending, and we'll talk.
1: I can't breathe.
0: And we'll talk about how to play this game called Hit the Post. That's all.
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1: How about you?
2: 94.5 The Buzz. Good morning, Rod Ryan Show. Yeah, real exciting, man. The World Cup getting underway. U.S. Friday.
3: Yeah, dude.
2: Anybody that I need to look out for? Do you know any of these guys?
3: The U.S. team?
2: Yeah, well, like, will there be, like, an Alexi Lalas?
3: Christian Pulisic is our go-to guy. Tim Way is the oldest guy there. We got Tyler Adams, who's been on the team for a while. Matt Turner played at Manchester City not that long ago.
2: Okay.
3: We got Weston McKinney. We got a pretty good squad. Hopefully we can make it to, like, the second round of the knockout stage.
2: Good. Okay. That'll be fun. It's going to be fun to watch. Mostly cloudy skies today. 40% chance of rain. Highs of around 92. Got a soccer guy here on the show.
3: I'm excited.
2: I got a soccer guy here. Got to ask him some more questions. What's trending?
3: Brendan, I
2: sent you the bear.
3: You did, yes.
2: So you said that was trending earlier.
3: Yes.
2: I still haven't had a chance to watch it. I'll probably get to it after the show. But go ahead. What is trending?
3: Okay. Brendan Sorsby is trending. The Texas Tech quarterback is now going to be allowed to play after serving a 2-game suspension. He gambled on games.
2: Oh, boy.
3: He admitted to it. He went to a inpatient facility to deal with a gambling addiction. I thought that he only gambled on Texas Tech to win, and I have no problem with that. I feel like if you gamble on your team to just win outright, there's not a point spread involved or anything. Like, why? Like you gamble on yourself. That's literally what we say, bet on yourself to everybody. Okay. If you do props and stuff where, like, you could not throw the ball and you could take off with your feet because you had to hit your prop, I understand that being a problem. If you bet against your team, should be absolutely banned.
2: Do we know?
3: Bet against his team. Oh. He shouldn't be allowed to play. But he went in college football. If you go to your judge in Lubbock, the Texas Tech fan judge is probably going to be like, you know what? Why don't you sit out against Abilene Christian in Oregon State, and then you can come back and you can play when we get the real schedule. Yeah.
2: He said he was sorry.
3: I feel like on the other side of this until I figured out that he did bet against his team, which you can't do.
2: Not good.
3: Yeah, but that's one of probably the biggest story in college sports right now. NBA Finals continues to trend. It's mostly like if you just like Jay-Z, Tracy Morgan, Tina Fey, Timothy Chalamet, everybody in the world that has been to New York that has $10,000
4: is
3: at all any point in time a celebrity in any kind of way.
2: Is there anybody that Ben Stiller's been there? Ben Stiller is a huge fan. He's been there. Is there anyone that's just showing up now that's got the dough to sit in that front row?
3: They're not putting those people on. Like, Fat Joe has been at a lot of the Knicks games.
2: Okay.
3: Larry David, a lot of the Knicks games. I feel like they're putting the... Like, Tina Fey showed up in the playoffs. Maybe I haven't paid attention to... I don't watch every Knicks game. But like, Tina Fey and Tracy Morgan hanging out together is pretty cool.
2: How about those NCIS people? Like,
3: that's, like, in New York. So, like, I can see if they got invited there.
2: Gotcha.
3: Yeah, I didn't notice that until last night when they showed that they were there. But yeah. Mostly it's just the celebrities that were at the game last night that is trending. And then Tattoos Day, obviously, is trending. Zoe Elizabeth was submitted to us by our buddy Frank from Brazoria, and people are checking her out at the world-famous Rod Ryan Show page at TheBuzz.com. That is what's trending on 94.5 The Buzz.
2: There we go.

0: Yeah, we got to give names. We had some funny names last time. A lot of pressure coming up with these names for you guys. Hit the Post works as follows. Three of you will get to play the game today. Hit the Post radio term, where you are talking over the intro of a song. What you don't want to do is be talking when the dude or chick starts singing. That's called stepping on the lyrics. You don't want to step on lyrics. Alex is really rough on that when he's doing his judging. The song today is going to be All American Rejects, a favorite of most. And you know what? I mean, the band's a favorite of yours, but we pick your all-time favorite.
1: Which one?
0: All American Rejects. Move Along.
1: Move Along.
0: Move Along is the song. Now, I don't know if I need to remind you, but you now work at 94.5 The Buzz.
1: Right.
0: The intro is 18 seconds long.
1: Okay, that's long.
0: So it's long, but I wouldn't start. I know you love talking about the weather.
1: Right.
0: Like, I wouldn't get into all that.
1: Okay. I've learned my lesson.
0: Yeah.
1: Mm-hmm.
0: I wouldn't get into. I mean, you might have time to mention something that's happening. It's okay. It's always, hey, you know, what's up? It's Mo. I hope you're having a great
1: here
0: day.
1: 94.5 The Buzz. Not required.
0: Backpacks tomorrow. Store's opening. Okay. I mean,
1: you're making me do this?
0: No.
1: Why do you never make anyone else do this?
0: Because you're great at it.
1: No, I'm not. That's the game, is that I'm bad at it. Everything is working against me.
0: I want you to set the standard for the people that listen.
1: Okay, set the bar low. Everyone else can aim high.
0: All right.
1: I get it.
0: Name of the band?
1: All American Rejects.
0: Yep. Song?
1: Move Along. I did write that down.
0: You wrote it down?
1: I did.
0: That's fine. You can make a little notes. All right. Are you ready?
1: No.
0: You already got the cool DJ name. Your name, Mo.
1: That's my real name.
0: All right. You ready?
1: Yeah.
0: Show everybody how to do this.
1: Okay.
0: Hit the post in 3, 2, 1. Go.
1: 94.5 The Buzz, yeah. Waking up with the Rod Ryan Show. What's up? It's Mo.
0: What's
1: and we
0: up?
1: Are actually debuting a new song right now. This is the world Mo premiere of Little Bop by the All American Rejects.
0: Yeah, yeah.
1: It's called Move Along. So let's hear it together for the first time right here on the bus.
0: Nice! Wait a minute. That's your best one.
1: That's the best one I've ever done.
0: That's your best one.
1: I have heard this song before, but that's misleading there at the beginning. Stage.
0: Not a new song,
1: but no.
0: I'm not judging. We are judging.
2: I would have given you a good
1: watch. It was new for me.
0: But she said it was the Mo World Premiere.
1: Mo World Premiere.
2: Well, it is. Sort of.
1: Yeah.
0: Yeah.
1: I wasn't quite sure what it was going to be until I heard it.
0: That's a new song to somebody. There's somebody out there that hasn't heard that song.
1: That makes me so sweaty. I hate this game.
0: You're using the same song, everyone that's trying to call in to play. You're trying to hit the post. She was right there. I mean, on the dance floor, right there. I would say she just missed the hole, but
1: mm-mm.
0: I mean,
2: I just crushed that.
1: Did I hit the backboard?
0: You're right there.
1: Maybe.
0: You're trying to win Breaking Benjamin Chevelle tickets.
1: Oh, jeez.
0: If you want to play Hit the Post, call now, 713-212-5945. Show us how it's done.
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0: anymore. Mo, I'm done with you. You
1: did it. True.
0: That was your best outing ever.
1: It's too much.
0: That was by far your best outing ever on Hit the Post. All you have to do is basically do what Mo did. I knew I had the right gal there for the example. I knew I chose the right student to show you guys how to do it. What are you giving away?
1: I have a pair of tickets to see Breaking Benjamin and Chevelle. Yeah. They're going to be in the Woodlands on October 10th.
0: We got an intro?

0: All right, so you got an intro. You got instructions. All I need is some players here. Does anybody want to play this game? Hey, May, good morning.
1: Hi, good morning.
0: May, how are you?
1: I'm doing grand. How are you guys doing?
0: Grand. It's awesome. It's a great answer. Awesome. I'm so glad that you you chose to play this game today.
1: I've been trying to get on Hit the Post for a while, so I'm really hoping that I don't mess it up too bad.
0: So you really wanted to specifically play this game with us?
1: Yes.
0: Nice.
1: Yes.
0: Well, May.
2: Because you hear me suck, and you're like, I can do better than that.
0: Stray May, Shay May, okay. All Day May. You're Bay May. You're Bay May.
2: Bay May.
0: It's your Bay May.
2: Bay Bay.
0: Your Bay May.
3: Okay.
2: I love it. I'm obsessed. Actually.
0: May, you're going to be the DJ this morning. You're our Bay. You're our Bay May.
1: I'm going to try to be.
0: The song is All American Rejects. Or the band is All American Rejects. The song is Move Along. It's about 18 seconds long. And let me tell you, Alex is tough. Bay. He's
1: That's
0: tough.
1: Hard, yes.
0: If you step on those lyrics,
3: just don't go over the post. If you hit the post, you get it.
0: Make it sound so easy.
2: It's not easy. Okay?
3: The name of the game.
0: All right. So you're
1: I do get the premise.
0: It's better to lay up short?
3: Yeah.
2: Always.
0: Okay.
3: Not too short.
0: It's your Bay May. On 94.5 The Buzz. Are you ready to show us what you got?
1: Yeah.
0: I can't wait. I'm so happy that you wanted to play this game. It's your Bay May. Hit the post. You're on.
1: Hey, y'all. It's your girl, Bay May. And who am I hanging with? I'm with Rod Ryan and the whole gang here on 94.5 The Buzz.
0: Yeah.
1: We have a song that Mo is kind of not too sure of, but it's kind of a classic. It's the All-American Reject with Move Along. So let's take a listen together.
0: Oh!
2: Holy moly, wow! May. You were made for this game.
3: May. Yes.
0: Mayday. Mayday.
1: Woo!
0: Wow.
1: Woo!
0: I was so caught up in listening.
2: Yes.
0: She didn't traditionally end with 94.5 The Buzz.
2: You don't have to.
3: There's no rules about that.
0: Did she identify what station she was on?
3: She said she's hanging out the Rod Ryan show. The whole crew, which I know.
0: Was there a 94.5 The Buzz in there?
3: Look, man, I blacked out. It was such a good job.
0: Okay. All right.
3: She was fine.
1: I feel like I did.
3: I think she did too.
0: May, you did good.
2: I think you did great.
0: You did really, really
3: well
0: good.
3: Well done. That's going to be hard to beat.
0: Okay. Really, that's coming out strong.
2: Oh, geez.
0: Okay. Everybody's got their own paper here.
2: Mm-hmm.
3: Do we just end it now?
2: No.
0: Becky.
3: Let's see.
0: Becky wants to play. Becky the Trekkie. Becky the Techie. Brecky with Becky.
2: Oh, my word.
0: Brecky with Becky. It's the morning show.
3: Oh, my God, Becky. Look at that butt.
2: Look at her butt.
0: Hey, Becky, good morning.
4: Hi, good morning.
0: What was for Brecky this morning, Becky? Did you eat something?
4: I had coffee.
0: That's not
2: good, girl.
0: Nutritious Brecky. That's not a good Brecky. You need to eat some food. You need some sustenance.
3: I liked it the first time.
0: You need something more than coffee. Brecky with Becky. You want to play Hit the Post?
4: I do, yes.
0: Okay.
3: You're nervous. You just heard.
0: Could you hear your Bay May?
4: I sure did.
0: Kind of killed it. Did she say the buzz? Did she say 94.5 The Buzz in there? I don't know if she did or not.
4: I think she did.
2: Okay.
0: She was great. You get the same song. It's

0: The All American Rejects. The song is called Move Along.
1: Just do what she did.
0: The intro is 18 seconds long. It's time for Brecky with Becky. Mm-hmm. So stupid. Are you ready, Becky?
2: I'm ready, yes.
0: Okay, you got this. You got this. No one's listening. All right. It's time for Brecky with Becky in 3, 2, 1. You're on.
2: Good morning, H-Town, and happy Cat Tuesday. It's time for some Brecky with Becky.
0: Yeah.
2: Don't forget, tomorrow the Ride Ryan Care Show store opens.
0: Yeah.
2: We are raising money for Fat Packs, but now we have Move Along by All American Rejects on 94.5 The Buzz.
3: Oh!
0: Tell you. Here's what happened.
3: What happened was?
0: I'm in C, Alex. No. I got it. Okay. Becky went just a little long.
3: She did. She
4: and she was killing it.
3: She was really doing a great job.
4: She was slaying.
0: Now, I'm not saying it doesn't absolutely ruin it for me.
1: It's not hitting the post.
0: You mentioned the charity. You're awesome.
3: Yeah.
0: Brecky with Becky.
3: Yeah. It made me feel good.
0: Made me feel great.
3: How did it make the All American Rejects feel that they got stomped on?
0: Becky, you don't go anywhere. You stay right there.
3: Okay. Listen, I hate you. Okay.
0: That's not an automatic out for me.
3: Okay.
1: It's called Hit the Post, not Go Over the Post.
3: We have one more contestant.
0: It's the coolest name, though. Brecky with Becky. Okay.
1: Maybe
3: it is.
1: All right.
0: Where's that from? Bluey? Brecky?
1: Bluey is Brecky. Yes. That's what they say in Australia.
0: All right, we got Ryan. Ryan, good morning.
5: Good morning. How are you doing?
0: I'm doing great, man.
3: I'm actually dying. Ryan.
0: Ryan. The Mayan ruins. The Ryan lion. Ryan the lion.
3: Ryan and Diane. Ryan and Ryan.
5: You've heard them all just like me.
0: If I'm Ryan, I'm dying.
1: Ryan really trying.
3: If you ain't Ryan, you ain't trying. Sorry. I apologize for that one, Ryan.
0: Okay, do we got anything that sticks here?
3: Nope.
0: We got nothing sticking on Ryan.
1: Ryan, you brought her.
3: There we go.
0: It doesn't even make sense. Brecky with Ryan.
3: Bay, Ryan.
0: Ryan, let's go. Are you ready to do this? You going to show these girls how to do this game?
5: I'm going to try.
0: Okay.
1: He's like, I don't know how to respond
3: confident
1: to you guys now.
3: Ryan.
0: I need you coming in like a lion. All right? Ryan.
3: Coming in like a lion.
0: The song is All American Rejects.
3: Uh-huh.
0: And you're going third. I expect this to be amazing. Okay? You can hear the girls, right?
5: Yes, sir.
0: You heard them. All right. Okay. So I expect this to be amazing. I need you to nail it. I need you to hit the post. All American Rejects, Move Along.
5: All right.
0: He's coming in like a lion. This is Ryan. In 3, 2, 1. Oh, you're on, baby. Go.
5: Coming in like a lion, this is Ryan with the Rod Ryan Show on 94.5 The Buzz. Hey, it's a crisp high of 92 outside, but for us, it feels good. But for the World Cup guys, they can't handle it.
0: Okay.
5: But what we're going to do is we're going to move along with the All American Reject here on 94.5 The Buzz.
3: I really liked Ryan. His voice
4: felt
3: so good.
0: You were killing it. You were topical. You
4: were
0: talking.
4: 21 second song. Come on.
0: You were talking about things that were happening.
3: Yeah.
0: I love the World Cup reference.
3: Jokes.
1: The stuff I had said earlier. Yeah. So I really like that.
3: Reference.
0: You did come in like a lion.
3: Uh huh.
0: Ryan, you came in like a lion. Don't go anywhere. You
1: more
0: stay
1: like
0: right there.
1: Scar, maybe.
0: Stop.
3: Ouch.
1: Specific lion.
0: Okay.
1: Maybe Mufasa with the stampede.
3: Stomped all over him, didn't they?
0: It's time.
4: Is it time?
3: I don't think there's... Okay.
4: Are we doing this?
0: We are.
4: Okay. We have to have the conversation?
0: We have to talk about it.
3: All right, let's talk about it.
0: He came in like a lion.
3: Mm-hmm.
0: His name is Ryan. Does anybody have him as their winner?
3: We do not.
1: I loved everything he was doing. I loved what he was doing.
0: The topicality of the things that he was saying.
3: Did you have him as a winner?
0: No.
3: Okay.
0: Your Bay May.
3: Mm-hmm.
0: Who went first?
3: Your Bay May.
0: Your Bay May went first, and then
1: our Bay May.
0: Brecky with Becky. Brecky with Becky. Maybe we should have gone with the techie. Maybe we should have gone high techie Brecky. High techie
3: no,
0: Becky.
3: I don't think so.
1: High techie Brecky Becky.
0: Has anybody got Becky as their winner?
1: Unfortunately not.
3: Do
0: Mo?
3: You? I don't.
0: I do not have Becky as my winner.
3: She got second place.
1: I fell in love at first sight.
0: Your
1: first
0: Bay
1: tier
0: May.
1: This morning.
0: Your Bay May.
1: It was our Bay May.
3: Our Bay May. Our Bay May. Our Bay May.
0: May.
6: I'm just honored to make Alex proud. I'm very honored to make him proud.
3: It doesn't happen often.
1: Some of the most incredible radio I've ever heard in my entire life.
0: I mean, he's like Simon Cowell 15 years ago.
3: Exactly.
0: Like meme judge. Not like he likes everything. He's still like, meme Simon Cowell.
3: Oh, wow.
0: Bay May is the winner today. Mm-hmm. What are you giving her?
3: Sister, woo-hoo. I've got a pair of tickets for you for Breaking Benjamin and Chevelle. They're going to be in the Woodlands October 10th. I hope you have the best freaking time.
6: I appreciate it. Thank you guys so much.
3: She's been wanting to play that game.
0: Way to go.
6: I've been so happy.
0: That's the game you wanted to play, and you kicked ass at it.
6: Yes.
0: Great job today.

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0: 94.5 The Buzz. Good morning. Rod Ryan Show. You guys are making this morning go by really, really quick. Really quick. Yeah, we're going to get right into Mo's segment here. I just wanted to remind you, there is another keyword coming up at 9. I need you to listen to try to win iHeartRadio Music Festival tickets before they go on sale. And then closer to around 10, 12 after, I got Flyleaf tickets for you. I'm going to leave you today on Mo the Show with a $100 gift card to, you hear me talk about them all the time, Republic Grill. You're going to go, and you're going to have this incredible meal, and you're going to say, oh, that's what Rod's been talking about. So that's coming up on Mo the Show. But there she is with Houston's headlines.
1: Hey, Rod, let's talk about screw worms.
0: Yeah.
1: Governor Greg Abbott upped the efforts to prevent the spread of these new world screw worms. This comes as now 4 cases have been detected, including one in a dog in New Mexico. The cases have triggered a Canadian import ban on all of our Texas livestock. So the USDA has established quarantine zones. And the launch of aerial sterile flies. Millions of them. That's how we get rid of the screw worms. Officials emphasize that the U.S. food supply remains completely safe. Just days until the World Cup is finally here, and of all of the headlines surrounding everything that's going on, I thought you should know that poop water from the matches will be screened specifically from the World Cup in an effort to track infectious diseases. Yes, scientists have set up a command post in a vacant laboratory at Georgetown University where they will be monitoring sewage along with internet chat to detect and track outbreaks in the host cities across North America. You can watch it in real-time data. See what's going on.
0: Like, you get the poop data online?
1: Mm-hmm. We got 6.5 million people traveling from all over the world to come to these matches in the U.S., Mexico, and Canada.
0: Yeah.
1: So this is how we can track what's going on in their bodies.
0: Let's monitor the crap.
1: Let's munch it up.
0: Wow.
1: Yeah, science.
0: There's not enough money.
2: I mean, I'm glad. Take a look at this ass, am I right?
1: Let's do it.
0: But think about all these jobs out there. I say it all the time. I'm so grateful that there are people that do these jobs.
1: Heck yeah.
0: Ugh.
1: It's kind of fascinating.
0: You should be sitting courtside at the Knicks game. Though, I mean, that's the kind of money you should be making.
1: Yes.
0: If you're just analyzing crap.
1: Yeah.
2: Yeah.
1: While we're on a science kick, did you know that laughter really is the best medicine? This new study.
0: So we try to do every day.
1: We do. This study specifically looks at children, though, and how laughter, especially important during childhood, is really good for their souls, basically. Increases all of the goodness, all the good endorphins, dopamine, serotonin. So as long as parents are playing with their kiddos, it's the best medicine.
0: There's nothing better than getting your kid laughing.
1: I know.
0: If you really get your kid giggling and laughing, there's nothing better than it.
1: The study's really in-depth, but just like to be surface about it, they compared it to kids that are like stressed out and feel stress in their lives and how laughter can knock that down.
0: We used to have some in the system, Alex, and we would play it to see Dinah's face, these giggling kids.
1: Oh my goodness.
0: There was a kid giggling, like there was an old like viral video of a kid laughing at bubbles.
1: Aww.
0: And the kid had the funniest, most awesome laugh ever.
1: Yeah, contagious.
0: And to see Dinah's face look like she was sucking a lemon. She's like, ugh.
1: She didn't like it.
0: It just wasn't connecting with her. It just wasn't.
1: That's funny.
0: Do you remember that?
2: I do not, but it does sound very Dinah-y.
0: Yeah. I remember that the video was
1: awesome.
0: It was a toddler losing their mind over bubbles, and it was that cool kid laughter.
1: Yeah.
0: And she couldn't handle it. She's like, get that off the air. It was like people when they responded, like hearing people chew.
1: I can't. Hey, can we talk about Idris Elba real fast?
0: Please.
1: He has come out and squashed all the rumors. He's like, I'm not going to be James Bond.
2: But he said it in a British way.
1: His accent's different than mine.
0: This is just the internet getting away with themselves.
1: Oh, yeah.
0: He was never asked to be James Bond.
1: Always just a rumor, obviously.
2: But it's been years
1: that
2: he was a rumor.
1: It is a compliment to him. He said, quote, I don't think it's realistic for a black person to play 007. He said, some markets just don't go for that. And he also said, I want to not make that character woke.
0: Yeah.
1: That's what he said.
0: That's good. It came from him.
1: Yeah. Just be Bond.
0: So I'm going to go, what he said.
1: What he said.
0: That's it. Yeah. Idris Elba, what he said.
1: Yeah, stop making him a rumor. Sunday, Rush kicked off their new tour with their revamped lineup. And talk about pressure. I've seen people in the audience at shows before that are, seem to be recording a lot of a concert, and I'm like, what are they doing with that footage? Now I know.
0: It's people dissecting the drummer.
1: Analyzing.
0: Do you have her name?
1: Yes. Annika Niles, N-I-L-L-E-S. Niles, maybe?
0: She's
1: German.
0: So what everyone's looking at, it was the first show. They did like
1: she's
0: a one-off
1: thing. She's stepping
0: into
1: huge shoes.
0: Yeah, she's replacing Neil Peart, who is by many people the greatest rock drummer ever. Mm-hmm. Is he? I don't know. You can argue that. There's a good argument for it. So there's a camera that is no cutaways, nothing. It's just on her. And nerds are going in and they're dissecting it. And she's getting unbelievable marks. Kind of like she pitched a perfect game.
1: Mm-hmm.
0: She had a flawless set stepping in. No one's ever going to replace Neil Peart. But anyone that went in there to take those shoes was going to get crucified.
1: Yeah.
0: And she, quite the opposite. People are saying that she did amazing.
1: It's pretty freaking cool.
0: She got the endorsement of Mike Portnoy, the drummer from Dream Theater, and a bunch of other side projects. I mean, he's one of the greats. And he said, nobody could have done a better job than her. And I believe him when he said it.
1: You can check it out for yourself, or you can go to one of the four Rush shows we've got coming up at the end of the month in Fort Worth and see for yourself. Those are Houston's headlines.
0: If this is it. No, I don't have it. Okay. Thought I had the kid laughing.
1: Oh, no.
0: Astros win.
2: Yeah, they got by the Angels 5-4 last night in extra innings. They'll play them again tonight. First pitch is going to be at 8:38. 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In basketball, Spurs got by the Knicks 115-111 in Game 3 of the NBA Finals. Knicks are still up 2-1 in that series. They're going to play Game 4 tomorrow night in New York. And tonight, the Golden Knights and Hurricanes are going to play Game 4 of the Stanley Cup Final. Vegas is up 2-1 in that series. That'll start at 7 o'clock. You can watch it on ABC. That is what's going
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0: Dude, you're getting so good at that. 94.5 The Buzz. Alex shredding at the end of that Beastie Boys track. No Sleep Till Brooklyn. Wakey Wakey, Eggs and Bakey. Thank you guys for hanging with us today. Hope you heard that keyword to try to win. Today's the last day for the iHeartRadio Music Festival. Win them before they go on sale. Will there be other opportunities to get into our big show out there in Las Vegas? Great lineup again. Yeah, of course there will. But today, the thing today is it's win them before they go on sale. Good luck. Again, I'm sorry you're on the spot. Mm-hmm. We do it at 9. Jeremy's going to give you a chance. Teresa's going to give you a chance. You got to listen throughout the day.
2: Yes.
0: I should.
2: 9, 1, and 6.
0: You're awesome. 9, 1, and 6. 1 o'clock, 6 o'clock, your next keywords, okay? What else? Big day tomorrow. The grand opening of the Rod Ryan Show Cares online store. Grand opening tomorrow. Well, what are you going to do? I mean, you're just going to open the store and do nothing? No, we're going to do something. We're going to do something big. We're going to do the biggest thing that we've ever done. I made the announcement that I'm going to personally, just because I want it to be big, I want to raise the money. Everything's more expensive. These backpacks full of school supplies, they've gone way up. And I'm not even like, I don't think the guy that we're buying them from is gouging us. It's just everything costs more money.
2: Correct.
0: So these school supplies and the backpacks, I'm putting up $10,000 of my own money tomorrow, and I'm issuing a challenge to every one of you. However much you spend in the store, I will match. Up to, you've heard us do this before with five, $10,000. I'm putting up $10,000 of my money. 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You spend 10, I'll put in 10. 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If we can do that, it's a huge ask. And we've never done it before. We've never done anything like this before. So that's going to be tomorrow, the grand opening of the store. When we come on in the morning, I haven't heard from Deb today.
2: She's probably mad at you.
0: Deb!
2: Send help, Deb.
0: Deborah!
2: SOS.
0: Where are you? I know she's working on getting everything up and ready to go. All of our new designs, the t-shirts, hats, koozies, new water bottle. These are some of the things that I've already stamped. Yes, okay. Yes.
2: That's exciting.
0: So that's
2: going to be a big day. Thanks, Rod.
0: That's going to be tomorrow. That's going to be tomorrow. I'm really, really excited
2: about
0: it.
2: Bigger than ever.
0: I'm excited about it. Mo, you're doing a story this morning. Science says laughter really is the best medicine.
2: Mm-hmm.
0: I believe in that. Laughter can help kids lower stress, strengthen relationships, improve their brain development. How could that not be true in adults? How could more play and laughter not be good for everyone's soul? I don't need researchers to tell me that when children laugh, their brains are hard at work, building skills, and it supports all the things you want. Creativity, memory, emotional well-being. Light, tight, and bright, baby. That's it. That's
2: feel
0: us.
2: Good.
0: We got to cover some things on this show.
2: You mean like screw worms?
0: Screw worms. So you talked about this, and I don't know, maybe when Alex hears it, maybe he'll remember, because the baby does sound a little evil.
2: Mm-hmm.
0: We would talk about laughter. There was a viral clip during Dinah's era on this show, and I remember the kids sitting in, I remember the video. The kids sitting in the living room, and they're blowing bubbles, and the kids thinks the bubbles are cool, mm-hmm. but when the dog bites the bubbles, that's when the kid loses his ass. Okay?
2: Okay.
0: I got it. I got it, dude.
3: Is this it?
0: Here comes some bubbles.

0: Dinah was so off put by that.
1: That's amazing.
0: I can see her. I could see her face, and her body would tense up. She's like, why are you playing that on the air right now? She just wasn't wired for it.
1: Mm-hmm.
0: Does that kid sound evil?
1: A little bit.
0: Is that what
1: like
0: it is?
1: Like, if you have a clown thing, I could see it maybe being off.
0: But it's just this beautiful little child.
1: I can't see.
0: I love it so much. I love it so much that she hated it.
1: And then I just hear you replaying it over and over because she hated it.
0: Absolutely hated
1: it. Yeah.
0: All right. He does sound like a little bit of a baby evil genius.
1: Yeah, a little bit.
0: So maybe it's all right. We'll try to make you maybe not that kind of laughter.
1: I don't know.
0: I would kill. My goal in life, I'm telling you, this is what I lay in my bed. I'm like, if I could ever do something on the show and then somebody did that after we did it, I don't care who says it. That's my goal. That's it. Boom. I'm done. I would retire. One person laughed like that after something that we did. You got some tickets to give away?
1: I have Flyleaf tickets.
0: Yeah. Come on.
1: July 25th, the Bayou Music Center. 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But if you're caller 10, we'll give you a pair. 713-212-5945. Stop.
0: Oh, my God.
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1: Rod Ryan Show. Reading all your baby laugh emails.
3: I love it.
1: It's all over the place.
3: Mm-hmm.
1: Rezzy says, thank you so much for playing the baby laughing. You had me smiling at my desk. It brightened my mood instantly. Michelle says, every time you play that, I cannot stop giggling. Mo sounds like she's also disgusted by it.
3: I'm not disgusted. It just doesn't make me laugh like it does you.
1: Yeah. And then Crystal says, I'm right there with Dinah. I cannot stand hearing that baby laugh.
3: See, that makes me laugh.
1: Like, she said she can't stand it.
3: That's funny.
1: She also says, she goes, Rod, I really can't describe it. It's just I don't like hearing it.
3: So, of course, you play it again. I find the comedy in people hating it.
1: Yes.
3: I laugh about it, which says something about me.
1: That's what's got you laughing. Good morning, Rod Ryan Show. Who's on the phone?
4: It's Ernest.
1: Hi, Ernest. Your caller number 10.
3: Ernest.
4: Let's go.
3: Hope you're available July 25th for that Flyleaf show. They're going to be at Bayou Music Center. Everybody else, Ticketmaster.com to grab your tickets.
1: Way to go, Ernest.
4: All right, sounds good. Thank y'all.
1: Thank you, bro. Hang on for me.
5: 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It's Alex Online, 94.5 The Buzz.
1: All right, what you doing today?
6: All right, today's AOL is pretty simple. You have 3 minutes to name as many cereals as you can.
3: Wow.
1: Ooh, I might be good at this.
6: Yeah.
1: I was raised on cereal.
3: Yeah, were you really?
1: That was a big thing. It was weird that my mom allowed us to have some of that sugary
3: stuff. Like name brand cereal?
1: Yeah, we had
3: tricks. Really?
6: The off-brand ones you can name. Yeah. So if you know the off-brand, that's two right there.
1: Kaboom.
6: Yeah, that was, you could just boom.
1: Kaboom was the first one that it looked like it was sugary cereal.
3: Okay.
1: It's called Kaboom.
3: Kaboom.
1: It changed the color of your milk.
3: Mm-hmm.
1: So I'm like, okay, that's number one, colors. Change the colors of milk, two. Number three, wait a minute, this tastes like ass. Where's the sugar?
3: Yeah.
1: Where's the sugar? They tried to fool you with Kaboom. Kaboom.
3: It's got a clown on it.
1: I'm on to
3: Is
1: you.
3: That it?
1: I was on to that Kaboom immediately.
6: It was all a big joke, wasn't it?
1: Mom? Yeah.
6: That's where they had the clown.
1: But every now and then we would get the Fruity Pebbles and that sort of thing.
6: Yeah. So go see how many cereals you can rail off without cheating in 3 minutes. We'll finish Rod Ryan Show page at thebuzz.com.
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0: 94.5 The Buzz. Good morning, Rod Ryan Show. The name of the band is Return to Dust. The song is Bored. And the other thing that is kind of circling around on the internet right now, if you wanted to Google this on your own, I did put it on the music blog page last week sometime. Return to Dust, there's a cover that they've done for the song Hey Ya. And it's getting some traction. I'm just going to leave it at that. I don't know if it's anything that they would ever release, but it is getting some traction. It's once you look at it, then you're going to see it in your feed. A lot of people liking what their take on that song, Hey Ya. Good morning, Rod Ryan Show. Lots of stuff for you on the world-famous Rod Ryan Show blog page, thebuzz.com. Three things you must see. Ashley with an eye sent this one to me, and then I kind of saw it everywhere, too. Did you guys see that pickup truck? It's like a box trailer carrying a whole load of fireworks that went up in flames.
1: No.
0: So when a truck full of fireworks goes up in flames, it's a little spectacular.
1: Right.
0: If you don't mind me saying that. I-75 North in Tennessee. It happened on Saturday evening. So fireworks. Just, I don't think anybody was hurt. So that's why you can say like, oh my God, it's so cool. More on that in a second. There's another video. I know Alex gets a little upset at the AI stuff, but somebody used AI and they personally saved every single character on Game of Thrones. It's awesome.

0: There's got to be a way to there's got to be a way to destroy it
1: without detonating.
0: I mean, you're thinking they're all wired together like in the movies.
1: I think that's what I'm thinking.
0: I think it's just 20 sticks of dynamite there. There's got to be a way of destroying it. Or reusing it, or maybe the bomb squad needs dynamite for something. Maybe they're going to go mining.
1: Yeah, we got 250 coming up.
0: If something happens to me, please explain why in my Google search, can you purchase dynamite?
1: yeah. That's your bag. My Google search is a hot mess.
0: So just for research purposes, I'm just wondering if this guy isn't in the industry, whatever industry that would be. Yes, you can legally buy real dynamite, but only if you possess a valid federal explosive license or a permit. Everyday civilians without that professional license, it's strictly illegal. You can't buy dynamite.
1: Interesting.
0: Yeah.
1: They use it like in construction, right? Still?
0: They just took down a building.
1: Yeah.
0: Here in Houston, right?
1: That was dynamite?
0: I think so.
1: I don't know.
0: I don't know. What else would you use?
1: What do you know, Alex?
2: Train robberies.
1: Train robberies and construction. Tracks.
0: What's the stuff that looks like clay? That's the detonating clay. It's called something. I know there's a name.
2: Tannerite.
0: They use. Is that it? Maybe.
1: That's what they use for.
2: Tannerite's little cubes you can shoot.
0: I see some hillbillies. Gender reveals. I see some hillbilly videos.
2: You're talking
0: of those
2: like
0: guys.
2: Mission Impossible, like blowing you up. Little sticky stuff there, and
0: they just like put like
1: boom,
0: they
1: and then they
0: stick it.
1: Yeah.
0: I don't know if it's dynamite and it's just the putty holding it on there, but it seems like it seems like that. It seems like in the movies that they're putting the wires into the putty, into the clay, and that seems to be the explosive part. It's a name that we would know. That we like use this probably kids or something.
2: Nuts, yeah.
0: Well, you can't buy it. But that's why I searched it on Google.
1: Okay.
0: I'm not planning on doing anything irrational.
1: Yes.
0: Okay.
1: Thank you for clarifying.
0: As bad as that visit to the orthodontist was yesterday, I'm not planning on buying any dynamite. I just looked for it for the show to tell the story here, all right? I'm fine. Yeah, like in the movies, they're like, bring me the
2: C4.
0: The C4? Yeah. Bring me the C4.
1: Chili, thanks, Chili.
0: Let's blast this door open. Here's Linkin Park, Faint, 94.5, The Buzz.

0: 94.5 The Buzz. Good morning, Rod Ryan Show. Yeah, we got it right there at the very end. C4. That's the stuff in the movies.
1: I don't think I've ever heard of that.
0: C4. Well, you probably don't watch. I mean, I feel like in every Chuck Norris movie that I watched, anytime they're blowing a door, every time they're trying to get into a safe,
1: they're using C4.
0: It's this clay-like material.

0: slap it on the lock, and then they put the wires in it, and then gets you where you need to go.
1: Okay.
0: C4. A lot of people sent that in to me. Thank you very much.
1: Everyone.
0: Alex knows his dynamite. Even Marty says, yeah, it's called C4 Rod. Also, can we get another spin at the end of the show of Honky Tonk Badonkadonk? No! No!
1: My man!
0: No! That was a true low point.
1: Song of the summer.
2: Them breeches.
0: That was an absolute low point in the history of the Rod Ryan Show.
1: Obviously, you're wrong.
2: I disagree.
0: Was that Trace Adkins we played yesterday?
2: Don't act like you don't know.
1: Loud and clear.
0: I mean, 56 years on this planet, I almost got away with it. Not ever hearing that song, and then I heard it. For the first time. Brutal. What are you giving away on Mo the Show?
1: Well, Rod, I have a $100 gift card to the Republic Grill.
0: Let's go.
1: Don't even get me started looking at the menu. I did it yesterday.
0: Just take the whole honey, that $100.
1: Holy.
0: And just say,
1: moly.
0: Give them the gift card and say, bring me as much cornbread as I can get on this card. And then just do that. You will freak out. And how great the corn, just the cornbread. The craziest thing ever. Okay, Republic Grill gift card is what we're offering up. 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

0: do the thing.
1: 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Welcome back. Rod Ryan Show. All right, 9:51. Sitting on a $100 gift card to one of my favorites here, the Republic Grill. Three great locations. I talk about them all the time. If you're heading up to the Woodlands, going to a concert, you want to get a great meal in your belly before the show. Ooh, Republic Grill. Okay, to win that $100 gift card, what's your question?
2: Rod, remind me, what was the name, the DJ name of today's Hit the Post winner? 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
1: That's Brecky with Becky didn't win.
2: Oh, you made me pucker up a little bit. 713-212-5945 if you know the answer.
1: Ryan came in like a lion.
2: Those were not the answers.
1: They stepped on the lyrics.
2: It was the winner.
1: Okay.
2: What was her
1: they were
2: DJ
1: all great.
2: Name?
1: They were all great today. 713-212-5945. What was the winner?
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0: right. 94.5 The Buzz. Rod Ryan Show. Getting ready to wrap things up here for a Tat Tuesday. That was our number one blog page, the Looking at Girls blog page. Number two. A close second, too. Who's having a birthday today? Natalie Portman.
1: She Princess Doesn't, Lila. Layla. Oh,
0: Princess Leia.
1: Is that her?
0: No. You're going to get in trouble for that.
1: I don't care.
0: You are...
1: Harry Potter.
2: Princess Amidala.
0: You really stepped in it.
1: What?
2: She's Princess Amidala.
1: Who's not? I recognize
2: She's
1: her face.
2: Leia's
0: she was in some
2: mom.
0: Later Star Wars movies, but Princess Leia was the OG. Oh. It's Carrie Fisher.
2: She was Leia's mom.
0: Oh, God. All right,
2: she
0: here
2: was.
0: We go.
1: Was she? I see why I don't
2: Hayden
1: know
2: Hayden Christensen
1: things.
2: Was Anakin. He fell in love with her. She was way older than him. It was a whole weird thing. Jedi Council.
1: You brought this up. You started this, Rod.
2: Padme Amidala is her name.
0: Then Tobey Maguire came in and put them all on a web.
2: That's SpongeBob.
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0: Why anybody listens to this show?
1: I'm trying.
0: Good morning.
4: Good morning.
0: Mo over here just stepped in a big tauntaun turd.
1: Do you see what I deal with?
2: TAT turd.
1: C4.
2: No, not that.
0: Good morning, David. How are you?
1: Hey.
4: I'm doing wonderful. How is everybody doing?
0: I don't know.
1: You know, I've been better, David.
0: We would have done better ending
1: this. It's all downhill from here.
0: It would have been better if we ended the show 10 minutes ago. We would have done ourselves all a big favor. But we had to give away this great gift card.
1: Yes.
0: All right, let's see if David was listening. Go ahead.
1: David, remind us the DJ name of today's Hit the Post winner.
0: Oh, boy.
4: The Hit the Post winner was Bay May.
0: Oh,
1: yes,
0: gosh.
1: David.
0: We were a little nervous about that. Like, who's going to remember
4: I was
0: those?
4: Rooting for her the whole time.
1: Thanks. Us too, David.
0: It's cool that she wanted to win that game specifically. And the other people kind of crumbled around her. So there you go.
1: It was meant to be. You got a $100 gift card for Republic Grill.
0: Yeah.
1: You're the best.
4: Awesome. I've wanted to try that place.
0: Bro,
4: so this will make us go.
1: Perfect.
0: You are going to absolutely love it. I'm telling you. Put my name on that, okay? David, thank you
4: awesome.
0: For listening.
4: Thank you.
0: Thank you so much. All right, set them up. Set them up. 7-time Hall of Famer, 2-time world champion, Why Is the Carpet Wet Todd? Got the unicorn question right. He's now... Adam got in early.
2: Yeah, he did.
0: He got in early. But he beat Adam, who's like a 1-time world champion, 6-time Hall of Famer. What the heck? What a game this morning. What a game. And then, Why Is the Carpet Wet Todd? Do you remember the story? The guy that got in that was going to play turned off his Bluetooth.
1: His phone dropped.
0: He thought he was turning off his Bluetooth, but he turned the phone off.
1: Yeah.
0: He's like, oh my God, Rod, I was supposed to play. That's how Todd got his window in there. So Todd's the champ. He's going to play tomorrow morning. He's going to go for win number 2. He's not in the Hall of Fame this year. He needs to get in there. Ross won the 311 Dirty Heads tickets. Jen won the Buzz-a-ween with 3 Days Grace. She's got those tickets. You're Bay May. Mo did a great job. Hit the post today.
2: Great job, Mo.
1: Thanks, guys.
0: You and your Bay May, they were the superstars today, making me look bad at my job. Ernest won Flyleaf. Is that right? Ernest won Flyleaf and Ben won Chevelle tickets. Yeah, it's hard to keep up with all the winners. Today is your last chance for the iHeartRadio Music Festival. 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Keywords are coming at 1 and 6. And then you got more keywords coming at 11, 2, and 5 to win $2,500. Your portion of the $250,000 that we're giving away. Tomorrow's going to be fun. Tomorrow's going to be exciting. I've never issued a challenge, nor has anybody ever issued a challenge like this on this show. I'm putting up $10,000 of my money. My money. $10,000. I'm issuing the challenge. I will put in up to $10,000. Whatever kind of damage you guys want to do in the store or donate tomorrow for our backpacks. We've done $5,000 challenges. We've been successful. It's taken 4 hours to get there. It's taken 3.5 to get there. I'm asking for 10. I'm putting up 10, though. So it's a put up or shut up. I'm never shutting up. I'm putting up the 10, okay? So We got a chance to raise a lot of money tomorrow. It's the grand opening of the Rod Ryan Show Cares online store. All of our new summer stuff will be in there, all right? So tomorrow's going to be a fun day, all right? Reno is in for Jeremy. Nonstop Nooner. Pick your tickets with him at the 1 o'clock hour. Those other keyword opportunities. Like I said, Teresa's going to be doing that as well. That's it. We got to go. 10 o'clock. That's it. I'm not, like, it's after 10. I'm not getting paid. Have an awesome Tat Tuesday. We're on a 20-hour break. We will do it better tomorrow. AMF.
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Very physical game last night with the Spurs and the Knicks, where the Spurs picked up the W. The entire game was so close, back and forth, very entertaining, and they're back on the floor tomorrow. 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

got Pick Your Ticket coming up this afternoon after 1 o'clock. Tickets up for grabs today. Motley Crue, their return of the Carnival Sins Tour, and got Seven Dust and Theory of a Dead Man. 94.5 The Buzz.

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I just read two articles. One from January said that Incubus finished the new album again, and then an article in February saying that they're currently recording new material. So I don't know, maybe this year, new music from Incubus. 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

Last night for the Spurs-Knicks game, a lot of celebrities courtside, which led me to think about how much they paid for tickets. Reno on your radio, 94.5 The Buzz, Houston's Rock and Alternative. Not that they don't have the money to spend to be courtside, but it looks like tickets were costing almost $20,000 a seat to be courtside for last night's game. But now, since the Knicks lost, they actually dropped. They're only about $11,000. That's it.

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0: This is Jana Kramer from Wind Down with Jana Kramer. Hey, quick question for the parents listening right now. 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
0: 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Ah!

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If you're wondering if we'll ever get music from System of a Down, new music, I don't know that that's going to happen. I just read an article where they said we've played each other's songs, but just haven't come eye to eye on how things should be done. So I think if you're holding your breath for new music from System, probably going to be a while. Not saying never, but a little while.

Last night it took extra innings, a little extra fight as well for the Astros, but they won in 10 innings where Altuve went in for the game-winning run, although it's an away game, and the Angels could have come back. They didn't. Play again today. 94.5 The Buzz, Houston's Rock and Alternative. Here's Lincoln Park.

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Couldn't think of a better gift to give to you while you think about heating up that fish or shrimp that you brought today for lunch and how much you're going to piss off the rest of your office. 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

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The nonstop nooner, Josh Reno, in for Jeremy this week with Sublime.

I was just reading an article about Lenny Kravitz's surprisingly simple approach to staying fit after 60. And I mean, honestly, his workouts aren't that difficult, but it seems like the hardest part for me would be having to wear leather pants while you worked out, because in all of the videos and the photos, every one of them, he's wearing leather pants, and I just don't get down that way. That's too much chafe that would happen for a workout for me. Nonstop Nooner continues. 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

Today's lunch for me was leftover chicken thighs and green beans, trying to be a bit healthy. 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Sorry, T. 94.5 The Buzz. 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

If you're thinking to yourself, when are we going to get a chance to win some tickets? It's after 1 o'clock. Okay, I'll give you the info. Reno on your radio, 94.5 The Buzz, in for Jeremy. It is pick your ticket time shortly. Not just yet, but very soon. Got Motley Crue tickets and 7 Deaths with Theory of a Dead Man. Coming up in about 20 minutes from now, I'd say. So listen, I tell you when to email in for a chance to win.

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Motley Crue tickets are gone, but we still have that pair of tickets to see Seven Deaths and Theory of a Dead Man September 9th. 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

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I am Josh Reno. Out of here for the day. Teresa, on the way in next. Don't forget tomorrow, again, a chance to win tickets after 1 o'clock with Pick Your Ticket on 94.5 The Buzz. 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

back karaoke today for Blue October. We brought it back last week with Stained. Yeah, Blue October, our third Blue Christmas show. We're going to do Talk Back Karaoke. You're going to sing your way into the show. That's going to happen in the 5 o'clock hour. You got time to practice. I'm Teresa here at 94.5 The Buzz. Welcome.

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Well, if you need a sneak peek at something today, science has determined the ultimate dance moves for you men to do to get the women. Like just crawling at your feet. It's on my Instagram story, at Teresa Rockface. I just saw it, so I shared it quickly. Check it out. I'm on the fence, personally. We'll see what you think. Different strokes for different folks, you know? We are 94.

Gentlemen, well, ladies, it's official. The Romy and Michelle sequel has started production. Scary Movie's back. We're getting Romy and Michelle back. The world is healing. It really is. I'm Teresa. We are 94.5 The Buzz, Bad Wolves, Sublime, Linkin Park, and more. Plus, after three, I'm going to guide you to a bonus win for Sick New World, Texas. All right?

He said we're going to do some bonus win on the Sick New World Texas tickets. Why not, right? After 4, I will give you 311 Dirty Heads. 5 o'clock, I'll give you $2,500, part of our 250K USA giveaway. Then, Blue October tickets. Talk about karaoke after 6. I'm sending you to Vegas. We got a lot to do. We are 94.5 The Buzz. I'm Teresa. Let's do some Linkin Park now. It's the Emptiness Machine.

out this hour coming up. Kind of not really a small business, but a small group here. Just wait. Right now, I got to get you into Sick New World, Texas. We have a bonus win, and I want you to scoop it up while you can. It's the starter win for all the other cool stuff I've got to give you today. 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Click it, drop your name in. I'm going to jiggle up the website, grab an arm. Hopefully, it's yours. Good luck.

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the ultimate local love shout out. Normally it goes to a small business. This is a small group, okay? This is a little hey to Christian, Jaden, Raphael, and Manuel. They've got a band called Luma Flora. They are with the Royal FFA chapter. Basically, are competing in like the FFA state talent show competition. They've made it all the way to the finals, which will be like in Fort Worth, state level. Yeah, so they've advanced this way. They're about to go rock it. And I just wanted to let you guys know that while you're up on stage delivering, remember, you guys are doing something not a lot of people here know how to do, like 80% of the population. So seize the moment, get on stage, bring your A game, and just be rock stars. Congratulations and sweep the leg. I hope you guys get that win. We believe in you. We are 94.5 The Buzz.

94.5 The Buzz, Houston's Rock and Alternative. How about this for a fun fact? Obviously, we're on the countdown to the World Cup. We are a FIFA host city, so wastewater will be screened at FIFA host cities to track infectious diseases. How about having that job? So while you're watching soccer and having beer and all the people, just know that there is a guy testing the wastewater. I don't think it's one dude like standing there with gloves on, but still. That's what's going on behind the scenes. Little BTS. We are 94.5 The Buzz. I'm sorry. I had to mention it because I read it. Now I got the visual, and I'm taking you down with me.

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2: Approving ad budgets that look great in Q1, but are hard to explain by Q2? That's bull spend. And business leaders are calling it out in dashboard confessions.

Thank you, Jay-Z. Linkin Park, it's Teresa, a.k.a. your Teresa Rockface. I got to give a little love to Everlast. We already know the big dogs with the albums, but I also love to give love to the underdogs. Everlast dropped a single today, and I went to go listen to it. It's called Losing Man's Game. It's good. And Eric's vocals, like, it's got that same Everlast bluesy undertone. Highly recommend. There's even a music video out. Losing Man's Game, give it a stream. I like it. And I'm glad that Everlast are still here pumping out music along with everybody else. We are 94.5 The Buzz. Get ready. Coming up at 4:10, 311 Dirty Heads. 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

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All right. We are 94.5 The Buzz, 311 Dirty Heads. This is an easy win, and it's going to be an insane show. I cannot wait to see you there. August 23rd in the Woodlands. Open up your iHeart apps right now with The Buzz up. Hit that red mic. You know exactly what to say. Hey, T, hook it up for me.

0: new study says faking a smile at work can lead to binge drinking. 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
1: Hey, Mama T. Give me some dirty heads. 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
0: Toby, congratulations. 311 Dirty Heads winner right there. See, it's an easy win. All right, you're in. I'll text you. It's Evanescence Afterlife Now 94.

All right, let me take a left turn from the Killers really quick while I get you into Bush, only because today is the day Soundgarden's Kim Bahill, his memoir, drops. A Screaming Life into the Super Unknown with Soundgarden and Beyond. I think it's going to be a great read. He talks about, well, everything. With Cornell, losing Cornell, the thoughts he had when he heard about losing Cornell and everything after that. So it's available on Amazon. Highly recommend. All right, Machine Head is here now. We are 94.5 The Buzz. Hope you're ready. You guys have three more big wins from me. Hang on.

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All right, so coming up at 5 o'clock on the dot, I'm going to give you a keyword to take part of our $250K USA giveaway. 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Then after that, talk back karaoke. If you want to go to our third Blue Christmas show with Blue October, they all keep selling out. 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Talk back karaoke means, well, you can enter now if you want. iHeart app with the buzz pulled up, hit that red mic and sing any Blue October song you know to go to our show. 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

Here's the fun part of the day where you got to let loose, sing a little Blue October, win tickets free. It's so simple. Talkback karaoke right now, meaning you open up your iHeart apps with the buzz pulled up, hit that red mic, just sing any Blue October song you know. This is your shot to go to our third Blue Christmas show. They all keep selling out, so if you want to get in, I would hit that red talkback mic, give me a little Blue October moment, and good luck.

0: All right. As I get you into Cypress Hill, which is good for rush hour and your mental health, I'm going to do talkback karaoke right now. We're going to see who's going to sing their way in to the Blue October, our third Blue Christmas show. At random, I got Mark here. So, Mark, I got you teed up. Let's see what you got.
1: I have to block out thoughts of you so I don't lose my head. They're crawling like a cockroach, leaving babies in my bed. 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Playing movies in my head that make a
0: porno
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0: Mark Fett. 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

guess what? You guys have one more trip to Vegas to win. Coming up at 6 o'clock in minutes. Right there, I've got your keyword to text to win a trip for two to our iHeartRadio Music Festival with $1,000 in your pocket. This is the last chance. So do not move a muscle. We are 94.5 The Buzz. See there, let's go. Stretch them hammies. I got to get you this trip.

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you guys all get the keyword? Let's double down right now. I'm not messing around. Ka-ka! Ka-ka! All right. Cells in hand. Text the word music to 200-200 right now. If you're driving and you got a passenger princess, pass the phone. 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That is it. It's the last trip because tomorrow is the Capital One cardholder presale. So I want one of my people to get into Vegas. 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

Thank you, Shinedown. I'm Teresa. Little FYI, if you're a small business owner, I'd love to give you a free plug. 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There's a pinned post for you, or you can even throw me a DM on the IG. I'm waiting for it.

All right, I gotta go. 94.5 The Buzz, Houston's rock and alternative. Decent weather for the rest of the night, which is good. Looking ahead into tomorrow. I mean, these little like gleek, like remember in like middle school, you'd gleek, like the boys would gleek, like a gleek of rain is basically what we're gonna get tomorrow. 90s for the rest of the week. Some thunderstorms moving in this weekend, so be out and about during the work week and enjoy the day. We are The Buzz. The Alley is next. I'm the Teresa. I'll see you tomorrow at 2. Mwah, I love you.

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